Loud and clear from Portland Bill to Selseyville. 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

0: Sam Fender, people watching, this is Nation Radio. As well, we haven't quite reached October yet, but some advance warning about some Oktoberfests coming up very soon. We've got the Weymouth Oktoberfest at Weymouth Pavilion Ocean Room from the 16th to the 17th of October. Also, there's one in Bournemouth as well, Bournvaria, and also one in Southampton as well. Southampton Oktoberfest at Guildhall Square, and that's on the 23rd to the 24th of October. Of course, please do drink responsibly. Nation
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0: Taylor Swift, Opalites. This is Nation Radio on Monday. Hope you're having a nice early one so far. Whether you're awake for no apparent reason, maybe can't sleep, maybe on the night shift or driving around the South. Thank you so much for choosing the South's best variety of hits, which continues in just 2 seconds. Hold on. Nation
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0: Lizzo, about damn time here on Nation Radio, the South's best variety of hits. If you like your bikes, by the way, do head down to Pool Quay for bike night. Yes, Pool Quay bike night every Tuesday. Loads of bikes on the quay there, and lots of spectators as well. It's a great event. Coming up next for you, Eagle Eye Cherry on Nation.
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0: Take That and Sweet July. Of course, they played at St Mary's a few months ago, and a great concert that was as well. 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

What a collaboration. Great voice of Aretha Franklin and the Eurythmics. Sisters are doing it for themselves here on Nation Radio's overnight show on this early Monday morning. Hello, Tim Allen here. And the Doobie Brothers now.

0: Shawn Mendes and Camila Cabello's Senorita on Nation Radio, the South's best variety of hits. Forecast for Monday, it's going to be a nice day, generally speaking, bit of cloud and, well, plenty of sunshine as well. Moderate breeze and a high up to 23 degrees across the South Coast. Coming up next for you, one of the biggest bands from the 80s. 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

0: Man I Need from Olivia Dean. She played the Reading Festival on the bank holiday just gone. Right, that's all from me for this morning. Thank you so much, as usual, for being there. I'll be back at 11 tonight with the Late Show and the Overnight Show here at Nation. Do stick around. It's news next at 4, and then it will be Gary Parker's Early Breakfast. Enjoy. Nation
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2: And now, the weather.
3: Outside, gloomy skies, a persistent drizzle and a chilly wind blowing from the west, north, east and south.
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18: The top stories this hour. The AfD has fallen short in its quest to form Germany's first far-right state government since World War II. It appears to be three seats short of an outright victory, but still has around 44% of the vote. It's a major blow for the Chancellor's centre-right CDU, which has led Saxony-Anhalt for 24 years. AfD co-leader Alice Weidel says it's a landmark result.
19: The people want political change. They don't want politics run against the interests of Germany. They want to finally feel that they are represented. And that's why they have voted for us and given us this sensational electoral mandate. And it will keep on going.
18: At least five people have been killed after an Amazon cargo plane overshot a runway at Miami International Airport, hitting multiple vehicles. Flights have been halted and all runways closed. Protesters have had a tense standoff with police in Portsmouth after the arrival of a small boat there, thought to be carrying around 140 asylum seekers. Hampshire police have launched a dispersal order, and those demonstrating are trying to stop authorities transporting the migrants to the processing centre. In sport, Chelsea's winning start to the Premier League's over after a 2-1 defeat at champions Arsenal. Boss Xabi Alonso says it's a disappointing result.
2: A defeat has to hurt. It has been a very intense game with different moments for everything. We had chances to equalise in the first half as well. A couple of chances, so it was a tight game. We did test, but never happy if you lose.
18: Manchester United let a lead slip as they were held 2-2 at Everton. Hearts are up to second in the Scottish Premiership with a dramatic 2-1 win at home to Dundee. Edinburgh rivals Hibs suffered a 2-1 defeat at St Johnstone. And Britain's George Russell's had to settle for second in an eventful Italian F1 Grand Prix. The Mercedes driver was overtaken by title rival and teammate Kimi Antonelli, who fought his way back from 19th in the closing stages at Monza. From Sky News, that's the latest.
20: Hello and good morning. Welcome to Monday. It's Gary Parker and this is Nation Radio's early

Right, well, fits a ha. Before this, Kylie, Can't Get You Out of My Head, and Go West, We Close Our Eyes, and Nation Radio. It's 4:13. It's early breakfast on a Monday morning. How was your weekend? Hope you had a good one, whatever you got up to. So here we are back, a brand new week of early breakfast here at Nation Radio. It's the 7th of September. And if you have your birthday today, many happy returns. In the world of showbiz, Gracie Abrams is 27. Actor Toby Jones is 60. Gloria Gaynor of I Will Survive fame and Never Can Say Goodbye. Happy birthday, Gloria, 77 today. And celebrating her 75th birthday today, it's Chrissy Hynde. Surely she deserves breakfast in bed.

0: Pepper, aha. If you're an Alan Partridge fan, you'll know what that refers to. He's also on the radio at this time of the morning. There's irony for you. Make me a
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15: Top stories this hour. 5 people have been killed after an Amazon cargo plane overshot the runway while attempting to land in Miami. The aircraft also hit several vehicles on the ground. Amazon says it's working to understand what happened. A German far-right party has surged to a resounding victory in a regional election. The AfD's won around 44% of the votes in Saxony-Anhalt, but appears to be 3 seats short of an outright majority. It wants to become the country's first hard-right party to run a state since the Second World War. Our reporter Alistair Bunkle, who's in the capital, Magdeburg, says members are celebrating.
11: What they are very clear about is that they have won the popularity contest that has been this election, and they have won it big, and they are clear that they do have a mandate to govern.
15: Turnout was nearly 78%. Hundreds of protesters gathered in Portsmouth last night after around 140 migrants were rescued in a single dinghy in the English Channel yesterday. Demonstrators blocked roads in an effort to stop the people who'd arrived on the small boat from leaving the city. In sport, reigning Premier League champions Arsenal came from a goal down to get a 2-1 win at home to Chelsea. The title holders conceded early, but hit back with goals from Kai Havertz and captain Martin Odegaard. Manager Mikel Arteta says it was a fascinating contest.
16: I think from start to finish, it was an absolute joy to watch our team play, compete. The composure, the personality, the threat that we generated. Some huge individual performance as well. And the atmosphere in the stadium is just something great to witness.
15: Manchester United were denied all 3 points, despite leading twice in a 2-2 draw at Everton. In the Scottish Premiership, Hibs suffered a 2-1 defeat at St Johnstone, while Edinburgh rivals Hearts won by the same score against Dundee. And Formula One World Championship leader Kimi Antonelli fought back from 19th on the grid to win the Italian Grand Prix. From Sky News, that's the latest. Nation
0: Radio. Early breakfast at Nation Radio, just after 5. This is Gary Parker, and on the way, Kevin Harris and Sam Smith Jr. And next, it's Will Smith and those men.

Havana Harris and Sam Smith, it was Promises. Before that, Junior, Mama Used to Say. And just after five, it was The Men in Black and Will Smith at Nation Radio, the best variety of hit. Monday morning with Gary. I'm here till six on Early Breakfast. And this is new from Olivia Rodrigo. New York.

0: They don't know, it's Tracy Ullman, it's Nation Radio, Monday morning with Gary, and your interesting fact of the day, the first of the week. If you see a butterfly fluttering around the garden this morning, keep an eye on where it lands. Butterflies don't taste with their mouths. They have taste receptors on their feet. To figure out if a plant is good to eat or safe to lay eggs on, they literally just have to stand on it. Make me a
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0: Ocean Drive, Lighthouse Family. Before that, Bruce Hornsby in the Range and the Weddies. It's coming up to 20 to 6. It's Early Breakfast and it's Monday morning at Nation Radio with Gary here till 6. And if you missed the Nation Network chart show yesterday, then Foxy was doing the top 10s from September 1980, 1995 and 2002. Listen again over on the Nation Player app. Some fantastic songs from those years to catch up on. And then Foxy will be back this Sunday at 4 on the Nation Network chart show. 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
2: They say the holy water's watered down, and this town's lost its faith. 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Oh my, my, oh my, my love, I take one look at you, you

0: Ordinary. There's Alex Warren at Nation Radio. It's Monday morning. Steve Power at breakfast is next. Selena's got the latest travel for you. Don't miss the two-word horoscopes at 10 past eight. They've got the early starter soon. And another retro TV. It's going to be a Play School Monday on Retro at Nation Radio. Steve and Selena next. And the top stories for the South at six on the way.
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5: Top stories this hour. Hundreds of demonstrators have been in a standoff with police in Portsmouth overnight after the arrival of a small boat. Protesters have been trying to stop migrants from leaving the city, a dispersal order's in place. We'll be hearing from the Chancellor later as he tells us about his plans to grow the economy despite a difficult financial backdrop. John Healey will announce £150 million for fast-growing firms in the north of England as the government continues its devolution push. It comes after UK borrowing costs rose sharply on the markets last week. Here's the business Secretary Jonathan Reynolds.
6: There is no taxation answer that will meet the British people's expectations on social care or defence or public services. We need a stronger economy.
5: At least five people have been killed after an Amazon cargo plane overshot the runway and crashed at Miami's international airport. The Boeing aircraft, which was coming in from Puerto Rico, struck several vehicles before bursting into flames. And from today, schools in England have to publish what their plans are to deal with allergies. They'll also have to make sure they have things like EpiPens available in case of emergency.
7: Now for the news here in Dorset, the Dorset Health Partnership is warning the impacts of extreme heat are the brutal new normal. Following the UK's hottest summer on record, they're demanding government action to tackle climate change. Paul Atwell's from the charity.
8: We hear words, but actually we need to see the actions, and it's acknowledging that there is an issue, and that allows the conversations to start, because going forward, you know, there needs to be a lot of thinking outside of the box in terms of how we protect these areas, and obviously I speak about Heathlands.
7: Dorset Council's forecasting an £8.1 million overspend this year, with rising care costs putting pressure on its budget. Children and adults social care are each expecting £3 million overspends, driven by increased demand. Officers say the position's manageable, but spending controls and reserves may be needed if it worsens. And the MP for Mid Dorset's calling for urgent action to improve children's access to swimming lessons and water safety education. Vicky Slade says more than 200 public and school pools have closed since 2020. She wants the government to work with councils to protect swimming facilities.
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7: Dry and cloudy today. Sunny spells with highs of 22 degrees. That's the latest. I'm Oliver Morgan. Nation
10: Radio. Morning. Just gone 6 o'clock. Monday morning across the south, and it's Sea Power at breakfast on the south's best variety of hits. Bare Naked Ladies, one big chart hit on the way up.

Naked Ladies, and 1 week before that, Bruce Springsteen. Good morning. It's Monday, 7th September. It's Steve Power at Breakfast. Today is National Grateful Patient Day and also Hug a Bear Day today. Do it and you'll probably never play the piano again. Birthdays for Chrissy Hynde for the Pretenders, 75. Gloria Gaynor is 83. This day in 1984, that is. 18-year-old Janet Jackson married singer James DeBarge. They split the following year. And also this day in 1996, Michael Jackson played the first date on his Tory world tour, which eventually played to 4.5 million fans around the world. Looking at things going on tomorrow, John Anderson and the band Geeks are at the Guildhall in Portsmouth. Also starting its run at Mayflower in Southampton tomorrow, The Ballad of Johnny and June. And then on Wednesday, starting its run at Mayflower Studios, it's The Pianist. Good morning. This is Nation Radio. If you'd like to get ready for the early starter, it's on the way next after Teddy Swims.

0: Teddy Swims, Mr. Know-It-All on the South's Best Variety of Hits. Off we go again, then another week. How's the weather looking? Bit of a mixed bag, isn't it? Mixed bag this week. Mixed
1: we
0: bag.
1: We are into autumn.
0: Yes,
1: and
0: we are.
1: I'm all right with a mixed bag.
0: And we're into the burrs, aren't we?
1: You know, we're into the burrs. You love that, don't you?
0: You do.
1: You love the burrs.
0: You do, because you're a bit woo-woo. All the woo-woos love the burrs. Yeah.
1: I'm loving the burrs. We had an excellent summer. Let's not complain about that. Yeah. And now we move forever swiftly into autumn.
0: Couldn't we have, like, an excellent autumn and winter that kind of replicate the summer but a bit cooler? How about that?
1: I wouldn't mind that.
0: Would you like to live on the equator, because they like get the same weather every day and they get light at 6 o'clock and dark at 6 o'clock? Uniform.
1: I would.
0: No,
1: do you know what, I'd kind of like to live where they don't get much daylight.
0: Right, okay, I can sort that out for you. There's a place that intrigues me, which is really, I mean, it's on its own little peninsula, and it's Svalbard. Have you heard of this place?
1: Oh, yes.
0: It's great. I see the videos and the YouTube bits of, they get 4 months of utter darkness.
1: It's nothing. Madness, isn't it? Yeah. Just doesn't change.
0: You'd fill in the other eight with your outlook on life. So you know who, you'd be fine.
1: My world's a very dark place as
0: yes,
1: it is.
0: Yes. Right, so we're looking for your weekend wins, 07740938500. That's the WhatsApp. You can also go to Nation Radio South's Facebook page. Got the post up there. And we're going to do an early starter now. We're looking for a band, one of Sweden's finest exports, but it's not ABBA. So that's narrowed it down quite a lot. And the clue to this band is the playing card can be found at the bottom. This playing card can be found at the bottom. Alan Scholing has come up with this one this morning. Thanks for that one, Al. 07740938500. While you do that and get in touch, is Joan Armour Trading on Nation.

0: Joan, I'm a trading drop the pilot. The early start of this morning is a Swedish band, not ABBA, which should narrow it down quite a bit. And the clue to it is this playing card can be found at the bottom. This playing card can be found at the bottom. Any ideas? 07740938500. The answer before 7. If you're out on the water this morning, the winds are south or southeast, veering west or southwest, 3 or 4, occasionally 5 later. Sea state, smooth or slight, occasionally moderate later, and the visibility is good. Next high tide, Yarmouth, 8:42 this morning. Pagham, 10 minutes later at 8:52. And the latest travel for the south next. Steve Power at breakfast.
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3: Good morning. No serious road issues to report so far. In Poole, the ongoing closure of Longfleet Road stays in place this morning. That's northbound from Elizabeth Road. Also expect to find restrictions on Cranbourne Road in Wimborne, B3078, and Queen Anne Drive in Merley.
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0: James Arthur, Say You Won't Let Go on the South's Best Variety of Hits Monday morning. Good morning, Steve Power at breakfast. Time for the headlines now.
1: Hundreds of demonstrators have been in a standoff with police in Portsmouth overnight after the arrival of a small boat. Protesters have been trying to stop migrants from leaving the city. The Chancellor will set out Labour's plans to grow the economy in a speech this morning against a difficult financial backdrop. John Healey will announce £150 million for fast-growing firms in the north of England. A former Hamble Valley student's calling for powered wheelchairs to be made more accessible. Lisa Gatwood doesn't qualify for an electronic model through the NHS, even though she's too unwell to use a manual chair. An investigation's taking place into an incident involving a young Portsmouth fan and a Cardiff City player. The match at Fratton Park was briefly stopped on Saturday as Christian Vilek was involved in an altercation. And schools in England must now publish their allergy management policies. They'll also have to have things like EpiPens available for emergencies. Sunny spells for the south with highs of 23. That's the latest. I'm Maria Greenwood. Nation.

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Hello, Mr. Blue Sky on Nation Radio across the south with the final call for the early start of this morning. We'll bring you the answer before seven. Looking for a Swedish band. The clue to that band is this playing card can be found at the bottom. This playing card can be found at the bottom. Many are getting it right this morning. Find out if you're on the roll of honour before seven with the right answer. And don't forget, Monday morning means just one thing. Two word horoscopes on the way after eight. Selena's got the latest travel for the south next on

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0: Nation Radio, David Bowie and Mick Jagger and Dancing in the Streets. Right, before we give the answer to the early starter, let's find out who got it right.
1: Cherry Wimborne was right. Liz in the Mullen on the way to see the horses. She says, dark, innit? Winter draws on.
0: Just noticed that. I did.
1: Yes. Debbie in Lords Hill, you're right. Steve on the hotline. Bernadette in Eastbourne and Emma and Alex in Portsmouth all in. Jerry in Hawley. Alan Scholing, who is recovering from seeing Bon Jovi at Wembley on Friday night. Also, Joe in Langston says, early start at work today. Enjoying listening and the band is, you are absolutely correct.
0: Absolutely right. Sally is going for a complete stab in the dark in Anchorage Park, but she's absolutely right. Robin Widley as well. Pauline is in Costa del Woolston, working the last morning and then 3 weeks holiday. Fantastic. Sue in Hedge End is right as well. Andy in Batchmere. Wendy and Andy in Paul. Christine is right as well. We'll do your weekend win later. Also getting it right, Karen in Liphook. This time next week, we'll be off on holiday to Spain for a belated summer holiday, celebrating our wedding anniversary to hubby Andy, a.k.a. Lord Grumbliness. There you go. I think I've been christened that before as well. Anyway, answer to the early starter was...
1: Ace of Base.
0: Ace of Base. Well done if you got it right. Another one tomorrow morning on Nation.

0: Dre, Where Is My Husband? It's coming around to 7 o'clock Monday morning. Got Retro TV with Play School being the order of the day. Oh, the answer to the early starter, if you did miss it a few minutes ago. The band we were looking for were Ace of Base. Top Stories from the South on the way next at 7.
1: With Poulton's Park. Garden open evening, Thursday, September 10th. Tickets are £10 with proceeds going to charity.
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20: The top stories this hour. Hundreds of demonstrators have been trying to stop migrants from leaving Portsmouth after they arrived in a small boat. They blocked roads for hours with Hampshire police putting a dispersal order in place. The government's condemned the behaviour, calling it intimidating and thuggish. On Saturday, a crowd dressed in black and wearing balaclavas blocked road access to the port of Dover. It's a big day for the Chancellor. He's giving a speech where he'll be telling us how he's planning on accelerating the world's fifth biggest economy. John Healey will talk about some of the economic challenges challenges he thinks the UK is facing with the backdrop of rising borrowing costs around the world. Three people have been arrested after a car hit three cyclists on a road in Kent, killing two of them. It happened in the village of Cobham near Gravesend on Sunday morning. And more than two-thirds of young people think that their peers are going to be able to flout the social media ban. It is due to come in next spring, but an online safety charity thinks it could give parents a false sense of security about their children's safety online.
9: Now for the news here, where the Dorset Heath Partnership says protecting and restoring nature is no longer a nice to have, but a must do. It follows fears that devastating wildfires and extreme droughts are becoming the new normal. Paul Atwell is from the charity and says efforts must be put to restoring wetlands, heathland and peatlands to better protect reptiles and birds.
21: There's a risk of drought affecting the wildlife. They need water and shelter, and all this changing temperatures affects how they can live, shelter they can get and how they breed. So there is a worry amongst the conservation profession.
9: Dorset Council's warning reserves might be used if projected overspending continues. Currently, children's and adult social care are putting pressure on the council's budget, both forecasting a loss of £3 million due to increased demand, and Sense Transport is also predicted to cost the council another £2 million. And Mid-Dorset's MP is urging Andy Burnham to improve children's access to swimming lessons. Vicky Slade believes public and school swimming pool closures have left many without vital life-saving skills.
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9: Dry and cloudy today, sunny spells with highs of 22 degrees. That's the latest. I'm Oliver Morgan.
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22: Starting in Poole, Dorset Way is looking busier now from Manning's Heath heading towards Fleet's Bridge. It looks like some roadworks on that stretch. Also looking busy westbound on the Upton Bypass shortly after the Holes Bay North roundabout. Longfleet Road in Poole, that stays closed northbound for roadworks.
0: Thanks, Selena. More travel in 20 minutes on the South's best variety of hits. Just gone 7 o'clock Monday morning across the South with Retro TV back for another week with Play School this morning. But now the Spin Doctors on Nation.

0: 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And you've got to get in just before midnight on Sunday, the 20th of September. That's one way to win with Nation. Here's another. 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

0: Curiosity Killed the Cat and Misfit Nature Radio across the South. Monday morning, looking for your weekend wins on 07740 938500. Who's been up to what?
1: Well, who'd have thought we'd be a weekend win? But Paul Le Carpentier says he's missed our show. He's been off over the summer, but he's back working at Crestwood School this morning, so he's back listening. Morning to you, Paul. Marky B's a bit sad. It's his last day off after a week off. I spent a few days over on the island, he says. So back to reality today. Christine in Burton, weekend wins, making roasted tomato soup and chilli jam. Who said it's autumn?
0: Lovely.
1: Also, she used the tomatoes and chilies from her garden, which is very
0: good.
1: Nice. And she's binged the new series of The Gentleman. Looks very good, that, I have to say. Lisa in Gosport only got back at 2 this morning from seeing Bon Jovi. She said it was awesome. Steve and Carol Broadbridge Heath, yes, we've had a little chat about F1 this morning.
0: Was it
1: they
0: a good
1: enjoyed
0: race?
1: The race. It was a very good race.
0: Which
1: in Monza
0: one was
1: yesterday.
0: It?
1: Monza, Italy.
0: Is that Italy, right.
1: Yeah, very good. Paul says we've had holiday plus birthday plus anniversary, so it's been all go. Pat in Ryde went to Ryde Carnival Saturday night, very different. 3 lorries, a crane and a cement mixer.
0: See, the problem with carnivals, it's health and safety now, isn't it? It's
1: it is, isn't it?
0: It's the insurance, it's everything else, and I don't know. There are still some great carnivals around, but few and far between. Mentioned earlier on, because a few people have said, oh, it's a bit dark this morning when they woke up. Who's ever in charge of turning on the lights and off at the end of the day and beginning of the day? They've obviously had a bit of a lie-in. And I was mentioning Svalbard, which is a remote Norwegian Arctic archipelago located midway between mainland Norway and the North Pole. That detailed description has come from Derek, who's going there next June on a cruise. I'm very envious, Derek. I'd love to go there. 4 months of the year, they have 24/7 daylight. 4 months of the year, they have complete darkness all day, all night. And then the rest of the time, it's somewhere in between. There you go.
1: Fantastic.
0: Very good. Keep them coming, 07740 938500 with your weekend wins. And while you do that, here's Taylor Swift on Nation.

0: Taylor Swift on Nation Radio across the South. Good morning. It's Stephen Selina here. Pete's been in touch. He's granddad. It's a real big day today for middle granddaughter Lennon. It's her first day at big school. She'll be starting at St. Monica Infants in Scholing. She's so excited, not only for school, of course, but also a message from you on the radio if possible. Lennon, go smash it. Have a wonderful day at St. Monica's in Scholing. Latest travel on the way next with Selina, then this morning's Retro TV.
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16: Starting in Poole, it is looking busy. Dorset Way from Manning's Heath, heading to Fleet's Bridge, then on to the Upton Bypass towards Upton. Also busy towards Manning's Heath with works in the area. Meanwhile, Longfleet Road in Poole, that's still closed from Elizabeth Road northbound. Some restrictions at the George roundabout as well. 0333 311 1050 is the hotline.
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0: Jones, What Is Love on Nation Radio across the South with the two-word horoscopes on the way after 8 o'clock this morning. Just two words that hopefully will shape your week. How's it going to look? Two words will help you along your way after 8 this morning. But now, it's time for Retro TV. Return of another week. How did you do last week? Was it all right?
1: You got 2 out of 4.
0: Okay. Oh, yes, because you only did 4 days, didn't you?
1: I did. Yes. So 50% success rate on that.
0: You can't complain with that, can you?
1: You really
0: What's
1: can't.
0: It going to be this week, then? We're back with Play School. You went for a Monday on a Friday, didn't you?
1: I did. Mm. Well, do you know, let's reverse that. Let's go for Friday on a Monday.
0: Okay, Friday for you. Where are you going for? The choice of the day of the week, Monday to Friday, Monday, Tuesday, Wednesday, Thursday, Friday, Saturday night, but we don't do the Saturday. 07740938500 is the WhatsApp number. 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If you haven't liked and followed it, please do. Find out about stuff that's going on the station and some great competitions as well. Leave your guests there and see if you're right and on the roll of honour before 8 o'clock. But you're going for?
1: Friday.
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0: Good morning. There's Avicii and Hey Brother on the South's best variety of hits. It's Steve Power at breakfast. Time for the headlines. It's 7:30.
1: Hundreds of demonstrators have been in a standoff with police in Portsmouth overnight after the arrival of a small boat. Protesters have been trying to stop migrants from leaving the city. The Chancellor will set out Labour's plans to grow the economy in a speech this morning against a difficult financial backdrop. John Healey will announce £150 million for fast-growing firms in the north of England. A former Humble Valley student's calling for powered wheelchairs to be made more accessible. Lucy Gatwood doesn't qualify for an electronic model through the NHS, even though she's too unwell to use a manual chair. An investigation's taking place into an incident involving a young Portsmouth fan and a Cardiff City player. The match at Fratton Park was briefly stopped on Saturday as Christian Bailey was involved in an altercation. And schools in England must now publish their allergy management policies. They'll also have to have things like EpiPens available for emergencies. Sunny spells for the south with highs of 23. That's the latest. I'm Maria Greenwood.

0: Beautiful Stranger, Madonna. Your weekend wins, very animal orientated, these two. Abby Sargent says, local dog show with Molly and Frankie, the Sausage Sisters. What a lovely picture. And coming away with first prize for prettiest bitches. Only entered them, really, to get Molly used to being around more dogs. And it was a double bubble win. Anna Dowie says, hatching tortoises in the garden Sunday morning. Bit of a surprise, I must say. And apparently very rare, as they don't hatch in the wilds of UK gardens. Guess we've had a hot summer here on the coast, so it just all came together in a perfect storm. Good stuff. 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
0: Have you followed the Lion Trail yet? 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This free citywide trail is open to families, friends and visitors to explore local streets, parks and landmarks while discovering imaginative lion sculptures created by talented local artists and community groups. 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
6: In Poole, Dorset Way still looking really busy both ways between Manning's Heath and Fleetsbridge. Also looking a little busy westbound on the A35 from Sleep. There are some short delays through works north of Spetsbury on the A350. Longfleet Road in Poole is still closed from Elizabeth Road. Also some restrictions at the George roundabout.
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0: continue. 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
1: Paula Ford has survived a birthday and a holiday for my friend's 50th birthday in Greece.
2: Nice.
1: Morning to Janine and Tony. Fantastic Saturday spent on Steamship Shield Hall with friends. So lucky to see the Waverley paddle steamer as well. Sunday was my mum's birthday and we had a great cake and tea party surrounded by friends and family.
0: More birthdays. Donald Faulkner had her birthday celebrations in the Grand in Brighton, waking up without a hangover. That's a Brucey bonus. Flying out to Alicante tomorrow, so have a wonderful time. Right, time to tell you which day of the week it is, but before that on Retro TV, who's gone for what?
1: We are going to Warburton first. Les says, completely random, but I'm going for Wednesday, please. Pippa's going for Wednesday as well. Mummy Laura is Tuesday, as is Judith Blake. It's a Monday for Nikki Batchelor. Rob says, Thursday for me and Tuesday for Kate in Winchester, please. Gary the Cat's going for Tuesday, and it's Monday for Mum Jill.
0: Robin Elaine's going for Tuesday, so is Laddie and Cotner, and also Graham and Jenny and Barton on C. Monday for Sharon and Lake. Debbie and Bassett's gone for Thursday. Denise and Burswellden's gone for Tuesday as well. And Bev and John and Seaview think it's going to be a Thursday.
3: A house with a door. Windows 1, 2, 3, 4. Ready to play? What's the day?
4: It's Tuesday.
0: Oh, Bookie's favourite this morning. Bookie's favourite.

0: Bruno Mars on Nation and I Just Might's coming around to 8 o'clock. Go on now with Mark at 9. Give you a clue to that in the next 60 minutes or so. Plus, it being a Monday, we'll have the Two-Word Horoscopes on the way just after 8 and a brand new 1 Second Wonder. Selena has the latest travel after the top stories of the South next at 8 on Nation.
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11: the top stories to sell. Hundreds have been on the streets of Portsmouth overnight in protest against people crossing the channel illegally. They were trying to stop the processing of migrants after reports 140 people arrived on a dinghy yesterday. On Saturday, masked groups blocked access to the port of Dover. The government's condemned what it's called intimidating and thuggish behaviour. We'll be hearing from the Chancellor later. He'll tell us about his plans to grow the economy despite a difficult financial backdrop. John Healey will announce £150 million for fast-growing firms in the north of England as the government continues its devolution push. Well, it comes after UK borrowing costs rose sharply on the markets last week. Here's the Business Secretary, Jonathan Reynolds.
12: And there is no taxation answer that will meet the British people's expectations. We need a stronger economy.
11: Five people have been killed after an Amazon cargo plane overshot a runway in the US. It was coming into land at Miami International Airport. And from today, schools in England have to publish what their plans are to deal with allergies. They'll also have to make sure they have things like EpiPens available in case of emergencies.
13: Now for the news here in Dorset. The Dorset Health Partnership is warning the impacts of extreme heat are the brutal new normal. Following the UK's hottest summer on record, they're demanding government action to tackle climate change. Paul Atwell's from the charity.
14: We hear words, but actually we need to see the actions, and it's acknowledging that there is an issue, and that allows the conversations to start, because going forward, you know, there needs to be a lot of thinking outside of the box in terms of how we protect these areas, and obviously I speak about Heathlands.
13: Dorset Council's forecasting an 8.1 million pound overspend this year, with rising care costs putting pressure on its budget. Children and adults social care are each expecting £3 million overspends, driven by increased demand. Officers say the position's manageable, but spending controls and reserves may be needed if it worsens. And the MP for Mid Dorset's calling for urgent action to improve children's access to swimming lessons and water safety education. Vicky Slade says more than 200 public and school pools have closed since 2020. She wants the government to work with councils to protect swimming facilities.
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13: Dry and cloudy today, sunny spells with highs of 22 degrees. That's the latest. I'm Oliver Morgan.
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15: In Paul, Dorset Way still quite busy between Manning's Heath and Fleet's Bridge both ways. The A31 at Merley, it's slow both ways. Queues all round Merley, really, particularly from Gravel Hill. Also slowing with works on the A350 north of Spetsbury. Nation
0: Radio. Morning, just gone 8 o'clock. Thank you, Selena. More travel in 20 minutes on the South's best variety of hits. Got a 1 second wonder on the way for you, plus the two-word horoscope short.

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0: Lenny Kravitz, it ain't over till it's over. Two word horoscopes incoming. First of all, final weekend wins for you. This has got me written all over it. Chelsea Duke says, weekend win, finally constructed an IKEA bookcase whose constituent parts have been liberally scattered around my flat for 2 weeks as the parcel was too heavy, so I had to take it apart halfway up the stairs and carry it up in bits. That is just so mean.
1: It's just what you do.
0: Yeah, and then I get somebody else to build it because I just don't I don't want to do the old bits of building. Other weekend wins?
1: Sue in Hedge End spent time with family at the Forest of Beer in Wickham, enjoying the weather and getting soaked by my granddaughter Rebecca and grandson Dominic with their water guns. I only got myself to blame as I suggested taking them, but the smiles and laughter were worth it. Richard from Charnas Ford singing sea shanties with the Steamtown Sea Shanty Crew on Saturday afternoon at Party on the Green at the Hiltonbury Farmhouse Pub, raising funds for the Hampshire and Isle of Wight Air Ambulance. Also, weekend win for Nikki in Waterlooville. She abseiled down the Spinnaker Tower yesterday. Madness. Did it with my best friend's daughter, Freya, all in aid of cancer research and the Alzheimer's Society, raising over £1,300 so far.
0: Rose took a niece for her first Comic Con in Bournemouth. Great fun, followed by going to see a film after. She loved meeting Danny Harmer. Tracy Beaker, everyone.
1: Yes.
0: My niece got a photo with a lovely lady. So that was a great weekend. But now I think it's time to look forward to the week ahead, is it not?
1: Oh, why not?
0: Let's get to it. The two-word horoscopes, two words that will shape your week, hopefully. So, without further ado, let's get on with the two-word horoscopes. And I'll start, and I'm going to start with Aries, and it's semi-detached.
1: Taurus, groovy train.
0: Gemini, empty box.
1: Cancer, plumped cushions.
0: Leo, that's me, mini break. Oh, perhaps I should pop off
1: what
0: somewhere.
1: You need.
0: Yeah.
1: Virgo, swift exit.
0: Libra, early riser.
1: Scorpio, on hold.
0: Sagittarius, upper hand.
1: Capricorn, rich pickings.
0: This is you, Aquarius, afternoon slump. I don't think so.
1: Oh, that's almost every day.
0: I don't think so.
1: Pisces, then picture perfect.
0: Those are your two wood horoscopes. Missed any of them? Want to have a look at them? You know, do some forensics on them. Go to the Nation Radio South Facebook page. If you haven't liked and followed us there already, do it. And you can let us know there if any of that comes true for you. 1 second wonder time. What's this the start of? One of those ones you'll either know or you don't. You got it straight away, didn't you?
1: I did.
0: Yep, you've got to be back very late 80s for this one.
1: Yes.
0: Any ideas? 07740938500. One more time. One right answer and it gets played before

0: Helen Langley, Tuesday in Texas. Now, if you're a Saints or a Pompey or a Cherries or an Albion fan, you don't need to worry about the FA Cup until, I think, January time. But it's going on at the moment. They've already had a few rounds, and the second qualifying round draw takes place this lunchtime. In the draw, one of the results from Saturday was Weymouth's win at Bath. Great result for them. They're in the draw. And also coming into the draw now, the National League South side. That'll include AFC Tottenham and Salisbury.
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10: Slowing westbound towards Dorchester on the A35 from Troy Town. Got some delays north of Spets. Bristol Works on the A350 there this week. A31 is very busy eastbound from Canford Bottom. And in Paul, Dorset Way remains busy both ways between Manning's Heath and Fleets Bridge. Very congested on Wimborne Road, Longfleet and Parkstone Road. It's due to the ongoing works closing Longfleet Road northbound.
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0: straight from Jerry Rafferty on Nation Radio across the South. Time to reveal the one-second wonder. Raise and Break for Love was one of the wrong answers, but I see why you've gone for that, because this could actually just about be that, but it's not. Who's got it right?
1: Lee is correct. Nikki and Roy in Porchester and Matt Bishop. Sharon in Wimborne, you're right, still playing with Puppy Eric. Mark in Waterlooville is correct. Also, we have got right answers from Fiona in Stubbington, Kerry in Fair Oak, Vicky and Bodie on the Gosport School Run. Also, Rookwood School Catering Department back after the summer break, and you're back in with a win as well. Steve and Chris in Bognor, absolutely right as well.
0: Pete and Connor off to Weymouth, and they're right. Rachel Wilkinson, Charlotte Case, Carolyn Lake is spot on as well. H&H in Cowes, well done to you, because the 1 second wonder that sounded like this was, of course, this.

0: Travis One Second Wonder for this morning, then Sydney Youngblood, If Only I Could, on the South's best variety of hits. It's Deep Hour at breakfast, time for the headlines.
1: Hundreds of people have been on the streets of Portsmouth to protest against people crossing the channel illegally. They were trying to stop the processing of migrants after reports that 140 people arrived on a dinghy yesterday. The Chancellor was set out Labour's plans to grow the economy in a speech this morning against a difficult financial backdrop. John Healey will announce £150 million for fast-growing firms in the north of England. A former Humble Valley student's calling for powered wheelchairs to be more accessible. Lucy Gatwood doesn't qualify for an electronic model through the NHS, even though she's too unwell to use a manual chair. An investigation's taking place into an incident involving a young Portsmouth fan and Cardiff player. The match at Fratton Park was briefly stopped on Saturday as Christian Bailik was involved in an altercation. And schools in England must now publish their allergy management policies. They also have to have things like EpiPens available for emergencies under Benedict's Law. Sunny spells for the south, highs are 23. That's the latest. I'm Maria Greenwood.

0: Sam Fender, Olivia Dean on Nation. Gone now from 9, but now...
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0: Hazel Chapman and Ventnor says, was up in the loft at the weekend and got down a load of old 7-inch singles, very dusty, then realised that I had absolutely nothing in the house to play them on, but was sifting through them and looking at some of the titles and remembering some of the brilliant tunes that I'd bought way back when. This is one of them.

What a tune, The Seekers, A World of Our Own, one of the forgotten 45s that Hazel got down from the loft recently. She's an inventor. If you've got a favourite you'd like to hear, 07740938500. That's the WhatsApp number. Tell us who you are, where you are. Any backstory to the song that you've chosen, we'll play it one weekday morning after 8:30. Latest Travel with Selena on the way next.

0: Holton's Park. 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
12: A350 slowing southbound towards Spetsbury through the roadworks. Also around the George roundabout in Poole. Congestion all round. Very slow Parkstone Road and also Wimborne Road, Longfleet. See, it's all with the works there on Longfleet Road. Still looking busy on Gravel Hill, particularly inbound. Castle Lane West is slow both ways. Castle Lane East to and from the Iford roundabout also queuing. And the A338 slowing southbound into Ringwood.
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Mark Green of 48 Your Nation After Nine. It's the golden hour with the year that saw the advent of Fraggle Rock, a Last Smith and Jones spitting image, and The Price is Right on the telly. In the charts, Hazel Dean. Do you remember this from Queen? UK average house price, £30,833. And Cyndi Lauper had it with this. But which year is it? 07740938500. Get your guess in now and see if you're right before 10 on Nation with Alex Warren now.

Alex Warren of Fever Dream. Thanks for listening this morning. Today's show brought to you by Celine on Travel. Alan Scholing on the early starter. The day of the week was Tuesday on Play School on Retro TV. One Second Wonder was Sydney Youngblood, If Only I Could. And Hazel Chapman in Ventnor chose

0: Halton's Park. Explore the gardens after hours, Thursday, September 10th, with ticket proceeds going to charity.
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8: 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After just 1 week on the air, we noticed instant results. We've been able to track a good number of programme registrations to the radio campaign, which tells us that our return on investment was successful. After an initial campaign, we soon began a second one, and I would go as far as saying that the results have exceeded our expectations by quite some margin. In recent weeks, we've had the need to begin a third campaign.
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12: Top stories this hour. Government ministers condemned behaviour at last night's anti-migrant protest in Portsmouth as thuggish and intimidating. Protesters clashed with police after hundreds gathered in an attempt to stop the processing of migrants. A dinghy reported to be carrying 140 people was intercepted yesterday. It's a big day for the Chancellor. He's giving a speech where he'll be telling us how he's planning on accelerating the world's fifth biggest economy. John Healey will talk about some of the economic challenges he thinks the UK is facing with the backdrop of rising bond borrowing costs around the world. The Unite Union says it will leave no stone unturned to support Jaguar Land Rover workers over reports up to 4,000 jobs could go. It's looking to cut around £1.7 billion in costs. It's opened a voluntary redundancy programme. And more than two-thirds of young people think their peers will be able to get around the social media ban. It's due to come in next spring for under-16s, but a charity thinks it could give parents a false sense of security about their children's safety online.
13: Now for the news here, where the Dorset Heath Partnership says protecting and restoring nature is no longer a nice to have, but a must do. It follows fears that devastating wildfires and extreme droughts are becoming the new normal. Paul Atwell is from the charity and says efforts must be put to restoring wetlands, heathland and peatlands to better protect reptiles and birds.
14: There's a risk of drought affecting the wildlife. They need water and shelter, and all this changing temperatures affects how they can live, shelter they can get and how they breed. So there is a worry amongst the conservation profession.
13: Dorset Council's warning reserves might be used if projected overspending continues. Currently, children's and adult social care are putting pressure on the council's budget, both forecasting a loss of £3 million due to increased demand, and Sense Transport is also predicted to cost the council another £2 million. And Mid-Dorset's MP is urging Andy Burnham to improve children's access to swimming lessons. Vicky Slade believes public and school swimming pool closures have left many without vital life-saving skills.
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15: With Whitelink, Isle of Wight Ferries. Keeping businesses on the move. Operating 24 hours a day across the Solent.
13: Dry and cloudy today. Sunny spells with highs of 22 degrees. That's the latest. I'm Oliver Morgan.
16: Good morning. Welcome to a brand new week of Golden Hours. Here on Nation Radio South, this is Mark Collins, and between now and 10, let's go back to the year when a stamp would have set you back 17p. A bottle of milk was 22p. Mike Nolan from Bucks Fizz was on a life support machine after a serious road accident. Raiders of the Lost Ark won the Golden Cassette Award for the most rented video film of the year. 100,000 school leavers joined the youth training scheme, the YTS scheme, in this year, more than double the previous year. The Space Shuttle Challenger was launched with a crew of seven. And Donald Duck celebrated his 50th anniversary. In which year? 07740938500. That's the WhatsApp number if you'd like to have a guess at the year. Here on Monday morning's Golden Hour on Nation Radio South.

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1: Hazel Dean with Searching made the charts in this year, along with It's a Hard Life from Queen, and getting us into Monday's Golden Hour, that female anthem, Girls Just Want to Have Fun, from Cyndi Lauper. From the year when the Thames Barrier was officially opened, the pound note and the halfpenny piece both went out of circulation. The FTSE 100 index started for the very first time. It was also the year in which dog licenses were abolished in the UK. There was a major fire at York Minster in this year. And it was the year that Diana, Princess of Wales, was in Southampton in November to name a new ship called the Royal Princess. Any ideas on the year? Let me know your thoughts, please, on this WhatsApp number, 07740 938 500.

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1: Alison Moyet with her Love Resurrection. And before that, Nick Kershaw, Bring On The Dancing Girls. Two more hits from our mystery year on television. We were watching TV programmes such as Tucker's Luck, Robin of Sherwood, The A-Team, Johnny Balls, Think of a Number, Hill Street Blues, The Price is Right, Spitting Image, The Young Ones and Miss Marple. The very first edition of Crime Watch started on BBC One. Colin Baker replaced Peter Davison as Doctor Who. In Coronation Street, Stan Ogden died and Elsie Tanner left for the final time. The ITV drama Annika was broadcast after being filmed on the Isle of Wight the summer before. And Fred Dinage was hosting Coast to Coast with Christopher Peacock and Trevor Baker, the weatherman. In which year? So many people getting it right, so many people getting it wrong as well. Well done to PJ Nail in the boot, Treff and Simon. They've got it in Milford on Sea. Simeon Freshwater is right. Chris, the happy decorator, still working in the New Forest. Paf's got it working in Shanklin. Well done to Roy in Barnum. Rachie Rue on her own today at New Forest Fencing. Adam in Middleton on Sea is right. Pete the Plum in Sholing. Steve, Chris, Phil and Big John in Bognor have got it, along with Andy in Newport, Viv in Leon the Solent, and Dave and Chantal in Westbourne. Alison on Hailing Island, well done. Al's got it in Sholing. Mike the Bus in Broadstone and Steve in Everton, you know your stuff. Anita and Dave in Cocking, well done. Paul's got it in Tisbury. Lee, Valerie, Milo and Millie in Weybridge are correct. Kerry in Fair Oak and Steve in Gosport have got it, along with Jeff and Angie in Shirley Warren, Nick and Naomi in Warsash, Kaz and Reggie in Addleston, and Andy and Hazel in Holbury. You're right as well this morning.
0: Golden Hour
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6: Class, it's been reported that if we keep using water like we are now, by 2055 we could be short by 5 billion litres a day.
7: Hold on, miss. 2055? We'll be grown-ups by then.
8: We're not having that, are we?
7: No. Oi, hear that? It's water and cans.
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2: Sad songs, they say so much, thought Elton John back in our mystery year. And Down on the Street from Shack Attack before that. Two more hits from the year when the IRA bombed the Grand Hotel in Brighton during the Tory party conference. Arthur Scargill was fined £250 after he was convicted of two charges of obstruction during mass picketing. Shocking scenes were shown on television news of the famine in Ethiopia. The government was appealing for aid for the 6.4 million starving people there. And over 300 women protesters were evicted from the Greenham Common airbase. Oh, and British miners went on strike in our mystery year. Well done to Vince in Parkstone. You're right this morning. Derek in Bournemouth has got it. Well done to Mike at Indo Technologies in Chandlersford. Chunky Dave, DJ Fluffy and the rest of the gang at Queen Alexandra Hospital in Cosham are right. Well done to Josh and Pompey Mike at Sunseekers in Poole. You've got it. One Thumb Phil in Fareham has got it. Pat, about to start the hoovering. I said Pat, you're right. Okay, well done. Kevin, decorating in Alum Chine, you've got it as well. Julie in Gosport is right. Rob, delivering paint in Bognor today. 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Well done to Chris and Debs. They're by the pool at the moment in Skiathos, listening on the Nation Player app and getting the year right. Ryan's cleaning windows in Canford Cliffs and guessing correctly. And Sonia in Emsworth, you are right as well. Time for today's Golden Hour, Golden Nugget from Murray Head.

0: taken from the musical Chess. Murray Head, One Night in Bangkok, Today's Golden Hour, Golden Nugget. But from which year? The year that Hello Dandy won the Grand National, Scotland won Rugby Union's Grand Slam, Torvald and Dean won the Ice Dancing Gold Medal at the Winter Olympics in Sarajevo, dancing to Ravel's Bolero. And the Olympics were held in Los Angeles, but were boycotted by the USSR and other communist states. The United States won the most medals, followed by Romania and West Germany. In which year, do you think?
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1: Prince on the Golden Hour, When Doves Cry. But from which year was that a hit? The year that, surprise, surprise, became the new hit on a Saturday night television. Les Dawson, he took over as the host of Blankety Blank, and in my humble opinion, was definitely the best host. I just love his dry sense of humour. The long-running drama The Bill made its debut on ITV in this year. Crackerjack, it came to an end after 26 series of saying it's 5 to 5, it's Friday, it's Crackerjack. Raiders of the Lost Ark was the big Christmas Day movie on ITV. Ghostbusters, Beverly Hills Cop, they were the big box office successes at the cinema in our mystery year. Other big movies included Indiana Jones and the Temple of Doom, Gremlins, Police Academy, The Karate Kid, and Footloose with Kevin Bacon. Prince, speaking of which, he released his movie Purple Rain in our mystery year. Amadeus, that was the big winner at the Oscars in this year. Bolero won the worst picture at the Golden Raspberry Awards. Don't remember that, thank goodness. A Nightmare on Elm Street became the new horror franchise, and Tom Hanks fell in love with Daryl Hannah as a mermaid in Splash. In which year? Well done to Sandra and Billy. They're in Gosport getting it right this morning. The Butcher of Baffins is correct, along with Darren working in Totten. Geordie Val's got it in Gosport. Well done to Bonzi and Baz in Blackfield. Ian from Brystone, but currently fitting a bathroom in Spain. It's better weather there than I'm sure it is here, Ian. Well done to Robin, he's got it in West End this morning. Jeff in Sarisbury Green is right. Stu in Horndean. Matt's got it in Portsmouth. Sarah in Poole is right, along with Linda in Barton-on-Sea. Carl in Christchurch. And Nick in Northbourne, you've guessed correctly as well. If you said 1984, well done.

0: Tina Turner, What's Love Got to Do with It, wraps up this morning's Golden Hour. 1984 was the year. Quite a few people were just 1 year out with 1983. If you were a year out, have another go. Tomorrow morning I'll be here with Tuesday morning's Golden Hour from 9 o'clock tomorrow morning here on Nation Radio across the South.
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17: The top stories, the Sour protesters and police have clashed in Portsmouth. They were trying to stop a reported 140 migrants from being processed after they arrived on a dinghy. A senior government minister has condemned the thuggish behaviour. The Chancellor is redirecting £150 million to northern companies. He's making a big speech this morning. The hope is that it will kickstart growth across the country. Emma Reynolds is Chief Secretary to the Treasury.
18: Central to that vision is devolving power out of Whitehall to local leaders to make sure that they have the resources and the levers that they need to pull to drive job creation and good growth in their local areas.
17: Five people have been killed and another five injured after an Amazon cargo plane went off the runway at Miami International Airport. It struck a number of vehicles and burst into flames, and the average UK house price fell by 0.4% last month compared to August last year. It's the first year-on-year decrease since November 23.
19: Now for the news here, where the Dorset Heath Partnership is warning the impacts of extreme heat are becoming the brutal new normal. Following the UK's hottest summer on record, they're demanding government action to tackle climate change. From the charity, here's Paul Atwell.
3: We hear words, but actually we need to see the actions, and it's acknowledging that there is an issue, and that allows the conversations to start, because going forward, you know, there needs to be a lot of thinking outside of the box in terms of how we protect these areas, and obviously I speak about Heathlands.
19: A man has been charged with arson after a fire at Sherborne Police Station. Officers say a small fire was reported outside the boiler room in the early hours of the 26th of April this year. It did not spread and nobody was injured. A 36-year-old man is due in court in October. And on the road, the A35 between Charmouth and Yellowham will see lane and lay-by closures during the day. And full closures overnight this week. Crews are installing new signs and carrying out resurfacing work. Diversions are set to be in place.
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19: A cloudy day, staying dry as well, with sunny spells, highs of 22 degrees. That's the latest. I'm Oliver Morgan.
7: Good morning. Welcome to Monday Morning Show here on Nation Radio. I trust you had a good weekend. This is Mark Collins. I'm going to be with you through till 1 o'clock this lunchtime.

I Found Someone. It's Cher on Nation Radio for this Monday morning. Before that, Friday, I'm in Love from The Cure on a Monday. And Black and Gold from Sam Sparrow gets us into this morning's show. Good morning, it's Mark Collins. I will be with you through till 1 o'clock this lunchtime. So you definitely know that summer is over when you read things like this. Next Sunday, expect the UK to be in with a chill, because temperatures are going to fall next Sunday to around about 3 degrees. Now, admittedly, these are parts of Northumberland and Scotland they're talking about, but the rest of the country doesn't fare that much better, I'm afraid. So from the hottest summer on record for 2026 to 3 degrees by next Sunday. That's why we are British, because we love our weather. Got drunk.

0: The Bangles with Manic Monday. Well, I've already played a Friday song, so I might as well play a Monday one this Monday morning. Before that, it was The Script and the crowd was singing Wonderwall. Now, we're bringing you the chance to win £150 worth of food and drinks thanks to Brasserie Blanc. 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The voucher that you win could pay for your next date night, a celebration or a midweek treat at any of their restaurants. The competition closes midnight on Sunday the 20th of September. 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

And I traveled around the world, think where you living at now. 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And every once in a while, I start texting, write a paragraph, but then I delete the message. Think about you like a pastime.

0: and Jess Glynn on Nation Radio for this Monday morning with These Days. Before that, Lovely Day from Bill Withers. It will be for somebody this coming Friday. Make me a
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0: Let's Go Round Again. And before that, I played you Dance the Night from Dua Lipa. We're going to be celebrating the birthday of a man who is no longer with us, but he played with Elvis Presley, he's played with Bill Haley and the Comets, and he's an influential figure in the history of rock and roll. It would have been his 90th birthday today. 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Nation
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Home Wrecker from Somber here on Nation Radio for this Monday morning. It is the 7th of September. If it's your birthday today, many happy returns to you. It was on this day in 1968, Jimmy Page, Robert Plant, John Paul Jones and John Bonham made their live debut as Led Zeppelin, but they were billed as the New Yardbirds. We lost Keith Moon. He passed away on this day in 1978, the drummer with The Who. David Bowie and Mick Jagger went to number one on the singles chart with their version of Dancing in the Street on this day in 1978.

85. Michael Jackson was reunited on stage with the Jackson 5 at his 30th anniversary celebration in New York City's Madison Square Gardens on this day in 2001. And on this day in 2003, the US singer-songwriter Warren Zevon, he passed away. A Yamaha baby grand piano used by the late Queen frontman Freddie Mercury to compose some of the group's most iconic hits sold at auction on this day in 2023 for £1.7 million for a baby grand piano. Gloria Gaynor celebrates her birthday today. She's 83 years old. Happy birthday to Chrissy Hynde of The Pretenders. She's 75 years old today. Gracie Abrahams, the American singer-songwriter. She's 27 years old today. And today would have been Buddy Holly's 90th birthday.

0: born in Texas on this day 90 years ago today. Would have been Buddy Holly's 90th birthday. There he is with Peggy Sue. Here on Nation Radio, good morning. This is Mark Collins. The latest news headlines are next at 11 o'clock. And then stand by your beds with your linking caps on. It's the weekday link for a Monday morning. We'll play at 11:20 here on Nation. Nation
1: 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Class, it's been reported that if we keep using water like we are now, by 2055 we could be short by 5 billion litres a day.
2: Hold on, miss. 2055? We'll be grown ups by then.
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8: Top stories this hour. The Chancellor's promising to create a permanent transfer of power and resources away from Westminster in the autumn budget. It came during John Healey's first major speech in the role, which focused on fueling stronger regional growth.
9: The next chapter of Britain's growth story will be written in more places. That is supply-side economics. A transport bottleneck in South Yorkshire is too often invisible from Whitehall, but it can have a real impact on economic growth and on business investment.
8: The Conservatives say tax cuts for businesses and more direct support for them is needed to fuel growth. Jaguar Land Rover's confirmed it is cutting 4,000 jobs. Over the next 2 years, the carmaker employs over 30,000 people across the UK. It'll be asking some staff to take voluntary redundancy. A senior government ministers condemned the behaviour of protesters last night at anti-migration demonstrations in Portsmouth. Hundreds gathered in a standoff with police blocking roads. And it's thought laughing could help people with a common lung condition breathe better. A trial reckons it could be as effective as breathing exercises for those with COPD.
10: Now for the news here in Dorset, where our local Heath partnership is warning summers like this year's, which was the hottest on record, will become the norm. The charity says climate change will only increase the likelihood of wildfires and drought. Paul Atwell is from the charity and says natural solutions are now essential to protect vulnerable landscapes and wildlife.
11: This is likely to be the norm, and we can expect extreme temperatures events 1 in 9 years. So with Heathland's fire risk is really elevated because of that. So one project that can help with climate change, can help with wildlife, is the Peat Project across Dorset, which is looking at re-wetting habitats.
10: A man is due in court next month charged with arson after a fire at Sherborne Police Station. Police say a small fire was reported to have ignited outside the boiler room back on the 26th of April. The blaze did not spread and nobody was injured. And lane and full overnight closures are planned on the A35 between Charmouth and Yellowham this week. It's so teams can carry out electrical works for new illuminated signs alongside some resurfacing works. Diversions will be in place.
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10: A cloudy day, staying dry as well, with sunny spells, highs of 22 degrees. That's the latest. I'm Oliver Walkin.
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14: 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Thank you for choosing Nation Radio this Monday morning. I've got songs from Giorgio Moroder and Phil Oakey, plus The Killers to play you after we start with New Order.

0: Together in Electric Dreams from Giorgio Moroder and Phil Oakey here on Nation Radio. The Killers before that with Human and New Order's Regret, getting us into another hour of the best variety of hits. I've got the weekday link for you round about 11:20 this morning, but first... 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

0: Duran Duran on Nation Radio with Save a Prayer and Taylor Swift before that. Right, it's time for Monday morning's weekday link. Three songs to play you that are all linked in one way or another. Today's is both a blankety blank type weekday link and a run-of-the-mill common or garden normal weekday link, if there is such a thing as a normal weekday link. I play you the first two songs. You suss out what the connection is between those two songs and then tell me what you think song number three could be. Let me know your thoughts on this WhatsApp number, please. 07740 938 500. And song number one on Monday's weekday link is next here at Nation Radio.
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8: Class, it's been reported that if we keep using water like we are now, by 2055 we could be short by 5 billion litres a day.
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Song number two on Monday morning's Weekday Link here on Nation Radio. James with Sit Down. Song number one, Sting, Fields of Gold. There is a connection between those two songs. What is it? And more importantly, please, what could song number three be? 07740938500 is the WhatsApp number for your guesses, please, here at Nation Radio. It's

0: It's Hip to Be Square. Huey Lewis in the news on Nation Radio. Before that, I played you Good Luck, Babe. It was Chapel Roan. We have winners on today's weekday link. Well done to Jim and Giles. First through with the right answer. They've got the link. And, of course, they've got song number three. If you're still scratching your head, I will play song number three just before midday today here on Nation Radio.
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Tastes Like Summer. It's the new song from James Blunt, and you heard it here on Nation Radio. Right, today's weekday link went like this. Sting, Fields of Gold was song number one. James and Sit Down was song number two. We're looking for famous Sallys. Sally Field, Sally James, and well done to Giles and Jim, first through with the right answer. How about Sally Phillips?

0: with Hold On was song number three, as we are looking for famous Sallys on today's Weekday Link. Sally Field, the actress, Sally James from Tis Was, oh yes, and Sally Phillips, the comedian. Another one tomorrow morning at 11:20 here on Nation. On the way next, though, we go back to the 1980s between midday and 1, paying homage to our sister station Nation 80s on the Nation 80s Takeover. Nation
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17: The top story is this hour. The Chancellor has been using his first major speech in the job to insist the UK's economy is turning a corner. John Healey says he'll make Great Britain growth Britain by transferring power away from Whitehall.
18: With greater business rates retention for local councils and strategic authorities, grants from central government replaced by a share of local income tax for every mayoral strategic authority.
17: Jaguar Land Rover has confirmed today that it is cutting around 4,000 jobs. That's at its sites around the world. Over the next 2 years, the carmaker says the whole industry is facing intense competition, international uncertainty and change in technology. Hundreds of protesters turned out in Portsmouth last night to demonstrate against migrants arriving in the country after crossing the Channel illegally. They clashed with police and blocked roads for hours. And UK house prices have recorded their first annual fall in nearly 3 years. Prices were down 0.4% in August compared to the same month in 2025.
5: Now for the news here in Dorset, where the Dorset Heath Partnership is warning of the impact of extreme heat, which are becoming the brutal new normal. Following the UK's hottest summer on record, they're demanding government action to tackle climate change. Paul Atwell is from the charity.
19: We hear words, but actually we need to see the actions, and it's acknowledging that there is an issue, and that allows the conversations to start, because going forward, you know, there needs to be a lot of thinking outside of the box in terms of how we protect these areas, and obviously I speak about Heathlands.
5: A man has been charged with arson after a fire at Sherborne Police Station. Officers say a small fire was reported outside the boiler room in the early hours of the 26th of April this year. It did not spread and nobody was injured. A 36-year-old man is due in court next month. And the A35 between Charmouth and Yellowham will see lane and lay-by closures during the day and full closures overnight this week. Crews are installing new signs and carrying out resurfacing work. We're told diversions will be in place.
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5: A cloudy day, staying dry as well with sunny spells, highs of 22 degrees. That's the latest. I'm Oliver Morgan.
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0: Good afternoon. Here we go then with Monday afternoon's edition of the Nation 80s Takeover here on Nation Radio. Songs on the way from Kim Wilde and the Lotus Eaters.

Kim Wilde's first ever hit in the UK back in 1981. Seriously, is that 45 years ago? Kids in America from Kim Wilde. Before that, the first picture of you from the Lotus Eaters. And getting us into Monday afternoon's edition of the Nation 80s Takeover, Real Gone Kid from Deacon Blue. We do this Monday to Friday, midday till 1, in celebration of our sister station, Nation 80s. And we'll continue with what we call a Nation Nugget, one of those songs that doesn't get played that often on the radio.

some early Madonna on the Nation 80s Takeover here on Nation Radio, Like a Virgin. And before that, two former members of 10cc, Kevin Godley and Lowell Krem. Godley and Krem with Wedding Bells on the Nation 80s Takeover from Nation Radio. With some Johnny Hates Jazz and Whitney Houston getting so emotional next on Nation.

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0: written by Prince, I Feel For You, wraps up Monday afternoon's edition of the Nation 80s Takeover here on Nation Radio South. Thank you very much for your company for this Monday. I'll see you for Tuesday morning's Golden Hour, tomorrow morning at 9 o'clock. Tony Shepherd's on the way next after the news headlines at 1. Nation
1: 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His family is on the brink of civil war.
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5: The top stories this hour. The Chancellor's used his first major speech in the job to insist the UK economy's turning a corner. John Healey wants to control government spending ahead of next month's budget and promised £150 million to go towards fast-growing businesses in the north of England. Here's Shadow Chief Secretary to the Treasury, Richard Fuller.
15: Unfortunately, it looks a bit like John Healey as Rachel Reeves on repeat, coming out with the same answers to the same problems.
5: Meanwhile, Jaguar Land Rover has confirmed it's cutting around 4,000 jobs globally over the next 2 years. Its chief exec says the whole industry is facing technological change, intense competition and international uncertainty. Average fixed-rate mortgages have jumped, with experts warning of more rises to come within days. The increases are being blamed on the Middle East crisis and concerns it'll drive up prices. And production has started on a third In-Betweeners film. Netflix is behind it, with the four main stars all returning to play Will, Jay, Neil and Simon.
19: Now for the news here in Dorset, where our local Heath partnership is warning summers like this year's, which was the hottest on record, will become the norm. The charity says climate change will only increase the likelihood of wildfires and drought. Paul Atwell is from the charity and says natural solutions are now essential to protect vulnerable landscapes and wildlife.
23: This is likely to be the norm, and we can expect extreme temperatures events 1 in 9 years. So with Heathland's fire risk is really elevated because of that. So one project that can help with climate change, can help with wildlife, is the Peat Project across Dorset, which is looking at re-wetting habitats.
19: A man is due in court next month charged with arson after a fire at Sherborne Police Station. Police say a small fire was reported to have ignited outside the boiler room back on the 26th of April. The blaze did not spread and nobody was injured. And lane and full overnight closures are planned on the A35 between Charmouth and Yellowham this week. It's so teams can carry out electrical works for new illuminated signs alongside some resurfacing works. Diversions will be in place.
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18: 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Operating 24 hours a day across the Solent.
19: A cloudy day, staying dry as well, with sunny spells, highs of 22 degrees. That's the latest. I'm Oliver Morkin.
0: Ready and raring to go with some great music to get you through your Monday afternoon. Hello, I'm Tony Shepherd here with you. We've got a great 80s classic in just the mo after this.

Always reminded me of just the name of a shoe shop, Ashford and Simpson. Wasn't there anybody, one that used to be called Stead and Simpson? I'm sure they did, didn't they? Solid on Nation. I digress. This is Tony Shepherd here with you. Either that or a like a branch of estate agent.

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Peter Gabriel making a great guest appearance in the Apple TV series Silo. Not sure if you're into that one. It is a bit of a weird and wonderful one. Kind of reminds me a little bit of The Walking Dead, but sort of not. He played himself, interestingly enough, in that series. When he turned up on screen, I was kind of like, isn't that? And then he introduces himself, and I thought, yeah, definitely is. This is Tony Shepherd with K-Pop Demon Hunters, and this is Golden.

0: Monday afternoon across the South. Hattie Keith, who's got us on in Southsea. Thanks for listening this afternoon to Nation Radio. Great show over the weekend. Not sure if you managed to catch it. It's called So Let's Talk About Music. And basically, it's Dr. Fox on a Saturday afternoon at 5 p.m. chatting to some big names from the world of music and beyond, all about their favourite songs. And we'd love to hear your favourites as well. You can get in touch with soletstalkaboutmusic.com. That's the website. And let us know your favourite songs. And we'd love to feature you as part of the show. 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

0: Already feels a long way away, July. Take that on Nation Radio. Well, how is it September for starters? I'm Tony Shepherd. 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And then we've got a 1991 classic from Cher from her 20th studio album, kicking off this afternoon's Back to the 90s selection. Nation
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11: The top stories this hour. John Healey has used his first speech as Chancellor to insist Britain is turning a corner ahead of next month's budget. He's refused to rule out tax hikes, but has revealed plans to redirect £150 million towards firms in the north of England. Jonathan Cribb is from the Institute for Fiscal Studies.
12: What about other places? There's lots of England, there's lots of the rest of the United Kingdom that are not these kind of northern cities of particular focus.
11: Meanwhile, Mr. Healey's speech in Coventry took place as Jaguar Land Rover, based in the West Midlands, confirmed it's cutting 4,000 jobs. Britain's largest car maker is looking to save £1.7 billion in costs, putting around 34,000 staff at risk. Four people have been arrested on suspicion of murder over the death of a baby who'd been camping with family. Ambulance crews are called to Woodland in Staffordshire on Saturday morning. And Portsmouth City Council has hit out at poor judgment by the Home Office following anti-migration protests, saying the area was a completely unsuitable location to land lifeboats.
13: Now the news here in Dorset, and the Dorset Health Partnership has warned the impacts of extreme heat are the brutal new normal. Following the UK's hottest summer on record, they're demanding government action to tackle climate change. Paul Atwell from the charity warns failure to act now will cost us more in every sense to deal with in the future.
14: We hear words, but actually we need to see the actions, and it's acknowledging that there is an issue, and that allows the conversations to start, because going forward, you know, there needs to be a lot of thinking outside of the box in terms of how we protect these areas, and obviously I speak about Heathlands.
13: A man's been charged with arson after a fire at Sherborne Police Station. Police say a small fire was reported outside the boiler room in the early hours of April the 26th. It didn't spread and no one was injured. A 36-year-old man is due in court next month. And the A35 between Charmouth and Yell'ham will see lane and lay-by closures during the day and full closures overnight this week. Crews are installing new signs and carrying out resurfacing work, and diversions will be in place.
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13: A cloudy afternoon with showers later, highs of 19 degrees, heavy rain overnight and sunny spells tomorrow. That's the latest. I'm Simon McLean.
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15: 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It's Back to the 90s on Nation Radio, getting the best in that decade on the radio from Monday to Friday from 2. I'm Tony Shepherd. Shakespeare's Sister soon. After this, Cher

Mark, thanks for getting in touch. I've got your request on the 90s before 2:30 this afternoon. Hang around for that. Goo Goo Dolls there with Iris. And this is Diana King with Shy Guy here at Nations. Back to the 90s. I don't want

0: UB40 having a fine crack at that Elvis classic. I can't help falling in love with you. 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I'm Tony Shepherd here with you. Right, hang on just a couple of moments. We've got a song from an Annie Lennox solo album and Eternal play next here at Nation. 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
11: Mia!
12: Yeah?
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great Annie Lennox track. It's Little Birds, 1992. That was from her Diva album. We brought you Eternal in there as well. On Nation's Back to the 90s. More 90s from 2 tomorrow. And don't forget, the home of the 90s is Nation 90s. 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Here's the excellent Lewis Capaldi, and this is Stay Love at Nation.

0: This is the home of Steve Power at breakfast. Mark Collins through your morning, myself Tony Shepherd through your afternoon, and Andy Jackson on Drive Time. All your good friends here across the South at Nation Radio. 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

0: The excellent Teddy Swims, It's Bad Dreams on Nation Radio. Tony Shepherd here, getting you through your afternoon with some great music. We're going through the decades with more of the best variety of hits in just a moment, and it's a 90s dance classic, which might just need a couple of notches of extra volume. We'll get that on after we update you with the top stories for 3 o'clock on the way next at Nation. 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
4: The top stories this hour. The Police and Crime Commissioner covering Portsmouth has accused the government of having lost control of a much wider area of coastal Britain. Donna Jones says the city was completely ill-prepared for the arrival of a migrant dinghy, which triggered protests last night, similar to ones in Dover in Kent on Saturday. Two men and two women have been arrested on suspicion of murdering a baby girl in Staffordshire. Police say the three-month-old died while camping with family. Downing Street's admitted 4,000 job cuts at Jaguar Land Rover makes for an uncertain and concerning time for staff. Meanwhile, the Chancellor's insisting the economy is turning a corner. More than 10,000 seasonal jobs are opening at John Lewis and Waitrose, a drop on last year's Christmas recruitment drive. The John Lewis partnership says the jobs in the past have been popular among younger workers. And it's emerged millions of primary school pupils didn't get a flu jab last winter. Health officials are now encouraging parents to return consent forms in good time to ensure that their child is protected.
5: Now the news here in Dorset, and the world's best windsurfers are on the Dorset coast this week as Weymouth and Portland host the World Championships. Fans will be able to watch Saturday's decisive medal races live on a giant screen outside the pavilion. Here's event director Niall McLeod.
6: It's fantastic to get Olympic level windsurfing back to the UK and to Weymouth and Portland in particular. I hope it really inspires people to get involved in experiencing the benefits of being in the water. You know, you don't have to be an Olympic level athlete to get the enjoyment of being out there in the blue space.
5: A local senior firefighter says house fires caused by batteries could soon overtake kitchen fires as the biggest cause of call-outs. Brad Stevens, who's head of operations at Dorset and Wiltshire Fire and Rescue Service, is urging people not to charge vapes under their pillows as more blazes are now starting from lithium batteries. A South Western Railway's become White Ribbon accredited for tackling violence against women and girls. It's now working on a three-year plan to prevent abuse on trains and at stations.
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5: A cloudy afternoon with showers later, highs of 19 degrees, heavy rain overnight and sunny spells tomorrow. That's the latest. I'm Simon McLean.
7: Tony Shepherd here, pleased to be powering you through your Monday afternoon as we get our eyes down and looking for more of the best variety of hits with Duran Duran in a bit after this. It's got to be Hadaway. What is love?

Finally got around to seeing Toy Story 5 over the weekend. It is available to stream and to download now. It ain't cheap though, is it? I mean, a cinema ticket would have been cheaper, but I guess you get to keep it if you do it on the download thing. This is from the soundtrack from it. Taylor Swift, I Knew It, I Knew You on Nation Radio.

0: Azwa, Don't Turn Around on Nation Radio. Happy birthday if you're celebrating today. By the way, you share your birthday with Gracie Abrams and Gloria Gaynor, of course, famous for that song. And it would have been Buddy Holly's birthday today, of course, passed away in 1959, born way back in 1936, that pioneer of rock and roll. I'm Tony Shepherd. Hope you're okay. Make me a
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George Ezra, It's Anyone For You on Nation Radio, and this is the bit where we go old school on the old school run. I'm Tony Shepherd here with you. A track from Rihanna from back from one of her earlier albums back from 2006 in just a mo. After this, a fine track. It's The Cults at Nation.

0: Nation's Old School Run with Rihanna and SOS. A Girl Like Me was that album back in 2006, her second studio album. It was a great listen, by the way, over the weekend with Nation's Albums Weekend. Thoroughly enjoyed that one. The Cult in there as well, She Sells Sanctuary, a couple of Old School Run classics. By the way, tomorrow morning we head back in time to another mystery year on the Golden Hour. See if you can work out what the year is tomorrow morning at 9. In the 80s, firmly, with the Pointer Sisters next.
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18: Good afternoon. We start with the A31 westbound, heading towards Bere Regis. Quite busy heading towards the A35 roundabout there. Blandford Road out of Hamworthy is slowing, and with works in Poole closing Longfleet Road from Elizabeth Road. We've got traffic looking really congested on Parkston Road and Wimborne Road, as well as Towngate Bridge both ways. Chumminster Road, Bournemouth is very busy around the Eastway Junction. Ashley Road, Boscombe is congested. And also we've got an eastbound queue on the A31 heading on to the Palmersford roundabout.
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16: The top stories this hour. The Home Office has condemned what it calls thuggish behaviour during an anti-migrant protest in Portsmouth last night. Demonstrators clashed with police as around 140 migrants were brought ashore, which city authorities say they weren't prepared for. A murder inquiry is underway after a three-month-old girl died while camping with family in Woodland in Staffordshire. Four people have been arrested and bailed after this happened on Saturday. Jaguar Land Rover's confirmed plans to shed 4,000 jobs. That's nearly 10% of its workforce. The carmaker's trying to save £1.7 billion. Downing Street admits it's a concern. Turning time. Plans for a major reorganisation of councils in England are on hold after the government received new legal advice. It means local elections in May will go ahead under existing boundaries. And Canada's getting an I'm a Celebrity spin-off. Anton Deck will return to host the Wild Frontier, where campmates will compete in pairs.
17: Now the news here in Dorset. 250 of the world's best windsurfers are competing for the IQ Foil World Championships on Portland this week. Locals Emma Wilson and Andy Brown are representing Great Britain and will be defending their crown over the next 6 days. Event director Niall McLeod tells us why Weymouth and Portland is the ideal location for the event.
9: We've got some really good waters around here, so we've got the protected harbour, which allows us to race in flat water. And then outside, we're kind of out into the open sea, so we get a different range of conditions there. The competitors are going to handle swell, waves, a little bit of tide, and the wind as well.
17: A senior local firefighter says batteries could soon become the leading cause of household fires, overtaking kitchen equipment. Brad Stevens from Dorset and Wiltshire Fire and Rescue is warning people not to charge vapes under pillows, as lithium batteries are causing more fires. And South Western Railway has become White Ribbon accredited. It's for its action in tackling violence against women and girls.
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17: Cloudy with showers developing, heavier rain overnight with lows of 14 degrees and sunny spells tomorrow. That's the latest. I'm Simon McLean.
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20: Hello, good afternoon and welcome along to Monday's Tea Time Show with Andy Jackson and Selena Ross. On the way, current song from Stella Lefty. We've got Phil Collins and Belinda Carlisle.

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0: Hello, this is Nation Radio. Welcome along to Monday's Tea Time Show, the start of a brand new week. I say the start, you've already been at it for half a day, Selena, haven't you?
1: Oh, I've been at it all day, Andy. You know me, I don't stop. So, yeah, I'm coming to the end of it now, which is nice.
0: like our careers, Selena.
1: We're in the winter of our careers. I'm in the winter of my day. You're absolutely right.
0: Oh, dear. Two-word wonder for today. This is what we always do on Mondays now. It's a 90s song. It starts with the words, "Oh, baby." That's the first line. So it's not the title. Mm. 90s song, "Oh, baby." Now, any clues at all, Selena?
1: I've got a little something that springs to mind.
0: Oh, okay.
1: So yes, maybe so. Yes.
0: Oh, so not often that this happens, but it's
1: no, it doesn't. You're right there. I may go and check up on my homework in a minute. I'll see.
0: "Oh, baby" is the one we're looking for. It's from the 90s. It's our two-word wonder. We're going to play it just after five. If you think you know what it is, join in on Facebook, Nation Radio South, or on WhatsApp, 07740938500.
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8: A31 still looking busy around the Palmersford roundabout, particularly eastbound. It's slow there as well from Ringwood Road. Also slowing both ways, Merley to Canford Bottom. The Longfleet Road closure in Poole northbound causing congestion on Wimborne Road, Parkstone Road and surrounding routes. Blandford Road really busy both ways between Hamworthy and Upton. Meanwhile, Castle Lane east to Cooper Dean is looking really slow.
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Right then, two word wonder. Thank you for your guesses so far. Just a couple at random. Lee Shearing, Has It Right. Angie Raybould, Has It Right as well. It's a song that starts with the two words, Oh Baby. Any ideas?

0: This is Nation Radio, where it is time for our two-word wonder. It's a 90s song, starts with the words, oh baby, and it's from the, I'm going to give another clue, Selena, it's the late 90s. Does that confirm or deny what you were thinking it was going
1: to
0: be?
1: Yeah, I think I'm right in this. Am I allowed to allude to who they are, like male or female? Am I allowed
0: you can
1: to say
0: allude,
1: that now?
0: Yes, allude.
1: I think it may be female.
0: Think it may be female. Would you go far as to say this female has been in the past scantily clad, as they used to say in the tabloids?
1: I would go as far. Yes, indeed. And I think this may have been her first hit, if I remember rightly. I'm not sure.
0: I think we're along the right lines with this. Join in on Facebook, Nation Radio South, WhatsApp 07740938500.
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1: Still busy at the Palmersford roundabout, A31 and from Ringwood Road. Not quite as bad as it was earlier. Extremely slow moving though on Parkston Road, Wimborne Road and Towngate Bridge, with the works on Longfleet Road in Poole. It's also very slow on Ringwood Road northbound to Old Wareham Road. A35 Dorchester, very slow westbound to the Stadium roundabout. And we've got some congestion on Wimborne Road through Kinson.
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Out of his all-time favourites, we went with The Script and Break Even and Anastasia and I'm Out of Love. Love to play yours one afternoon. 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Click on the all-time top five link for Nation Radio South. On the two-word wonder for today, it's a song that starts with the words, "Oh, baby." It's a 90s song with a scantily clad lady. Angie's got it right, Craig's got it right, Anne-Marie Jones has got it right, Lucy Tennant's got it right as well, lady. Angie's got it right, Craig's got it right, Anne-Marie Jones has got it right, Lucy Tennant's got it right as well. Oh, and Esha has got it right.

0: say.
1: It's Nation Radio. Originally, that was called Dumb Tune, but she changed it to Stupid Song. Either would work, wouldn't they, really? Olivia Rodrigo on Nation Radio, where it's nearly time to play our two-word wonder. Lisa working hard in Totten has it correct. Leslie from Portsmouth says, Andy, is it Oh Baby Baby by Amy Grant? That's not the one I'm thinking of. Alan Scholing has the one that I'm thinking of. Pete Burling at DKW Engineering in Portsmouth says, is it Baby I Love Your Way by Big Mountain? Not the one I'm thinking of. Dee and Colin, somewhere in Hampshire. You've got it right, guys. And Gordon, you've got it right as well. We're going to play it in just a second.
2: Class, it's been reported that if we keep using water like we are now, by 2055, we could be short by 5 billion litres a day.
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7: Top stories this hour. Downing Street's again insisted it won't consider bailing out Jaguar Land Rover after the car maker confirmed 4,000 jobs are to go over 2 years. The government's admitted it's a concerning time for workers, with UK office roles among those affected. The firm's continuing its recovery from a cyber attack that stopped production last year and US tariffs. Authorities in Portsmouth say the decision to allow a lifeboat carrying migrants to dock in the city, triggering protests last night, put people at risk. A small number of police officers were injured and vehicles damaged. Former footballer Joey Barton will remain in custody until his trial next year after a bail application was refused. The 44-year-old denies causing grievous bodily harm with intent outside a golf club on Merseyside in March. And a by-election's formally been triggered following Sir Keir Starmer's decision to resign as an MP. The vote in his central London constituency of Holborn and St Pancras is expected to take place on the 8th of October.
8: Now the news here in Dorset, and a man from Dorset has been found guilty of assaulting his partner after an argument at a property in Wiltshire. 52-year-old Nicholas Moore from Wimborne Minster was convicted of actual bodily harm after a trial at Salisbury Magistrates Court. The victim didn't suffer serious injuries. Moore will be sentenced in November. The world's best windsurfers are on Dorset's coast this week as Weymouth and Portland host the World Championship. Fans can watch Saturday's decisive medal races live on a giant screen outside the pavilion during a free community fan zone. Event director Niall McLeod hopes the event will inspire a new generation of local water sports enthusiasts.
9: It's fantastic to get Olympic level windsurfing back to the UK and to Weymouth and Portland in particular. I hope it really inspires people to get involved in experiencing the benefits of being in the water.
8: And Southwestern Railway's become White Ribbon accredited for tackling violence against women and girls. It's now working on a 3-year plan to prevent abuse on trains, at stations and elsewhere on the railway.
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8: Cloudy with showers developing. Heavier rain overnight with lows of 14 degrees and sunny spells tomorrow. That's the latest. I'm Simon McLean.
10: Hello, afternoon to you from Andy and Selena. We just put today's topical tune news story up on our Facebook page, but before we get to that, let's play today's two-word wonder. Starts with the words, oh baby.

0: Frankie Goes to Hollywood and Relax on Nation Radio. And yes, before that, Britney Spears, Oh Baby, was the first two words for baby one more time. Honourable mentions going to Gordon Smith, who got the answer right. So did Gavin, the Lycra pilot in Milford-on-Sea. Joe, listening in Cheshire. How very fancy, how very posh. You got it right as well. Sharon in Porchester got it correct. Oh, and one more just come in as well. Dee and Colin changed their minds somewhere in Hampshire. You're absolutely right. It was Britney Spears.
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0: Nation Radio with our topical tune. This is where we give you a story in the news or otherwise, and you pick a song to go with it. So, Selena, when was the last time you thought, well, I was going to say, when was the last time you fought over a sunbed? You're not a flyer, are you? So you don't do the
1: Don't really fly.
0: No,
1: we've got one each in the back garden, so we don't fight over those, really. So, no, I haven't fought over a sunbed for many a year.
0: We've all seen it, though, where people literally rush to get to the sunbeds to put their, to lay their towels down first thing. Personally, I think life is too short. But there's a viral video that's come out from Spain where one determined sunseeker actually dived through a hedge. Actually took the shortcut through the hedge to get his towel.
1: Is this a holiday?
0: It's not a holiday, is it?
1: When you've got to worry about your sunbed, it's madness.
0: It's just absolutely crazy. But that's, you know, it's a proper British sport, isn't it? I think if there was an Olympic sport, we'd be up there on the podium, first, second or third, wouldn't we, for sure?
1: Absolutely right.
0: We need your song suggestions, please. I'm going to go with Yellow and The Race to play just after six. But if you can beat it, do so. On Facebook, Nation Radio South, we will play the best one after the news at six tonight.
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17: With the ongoing works on Longfleet Road in Poole, we've got traffic really congested on Parkstone Road and Wimborne Road. Ringwood Road also very slow northbound to Old Wareham Road. Ringwood Road southbound to Bear Cross queuing as usual. Quite slow on Blandford Road towards Upton. And Castle Lane East slowing to Cooper Dean. It's slow coming off the Spur Road there southbound as well.
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1: Ragged Bowman here, been playing on Nation Radio. Topical tune suggestions for the Sunbed Wars that have broken out with even more of a vengeance in Spain now. Caroline going for Mad World, Tears for Fears. Tracy going for Run to You, Brian Adams. Joe Dunn, Twisting by the Pool from Dire Straits. And Mark James, Everybody's Stupid from Sparks. I agree, Mark.

0: Hello, we are Nation Radio, the South's best variety of hits. Now, if you know me, you know the two things in life I like. I like being in a camper van and I like a bit of good nosh. 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

0: Radio with our topical tune, and it's the the national sport of sunbed reserving, but with a twist from Spain, isn't it? This is the video that's come out of a guy actually not just queuing up with the others. He said, right, I'm going to go steams through the hedge. Goes through the hedge, not round it or over it, but through it, which it's, you know, good on him for doing that. But
1: it's not a relaxing start to your day, is it, that,
0: it's
1: really?
0: It's not, is it, Selena? Just you always find by the end of the day anyway, there's a plenty of spaces. So have a lie-in.
1: Exactly, have a lie-in. Yes.
0: But anyway, I went with The Race from Yellow for my topical tune. Pray tell, Selena, what do you think we should play after six tonight?
1: Does what it says on the tin, this Soak Up the Sun, Sheryl Crow.
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1: Still looking fairly busy southbound through Parley Cross on New Road and Ringwood Road to Bear Cross. Meanwhile, A35 slowing into Christchurch onto the Summerford roundabout. Impole, Parkston Road and Wimborne Road stay really slow with the ongoing works on Longfleet Road.
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Thank you very much for your choices today, including Born to Run, Bruce Springsteen from Lee Shearing, or Don't Stop Me Now from Queen, or Don't Let the Germans Nick Your Sunbeds, which was a song by the Baron Knights. That would actually be perfect, wouldn't it? Colin going for Twisted by the Pool, Dire Straits, lots of votes for that one. Keep on Running, Spencer Davis Group, or Andy Lynn, the theme from Dad's Army. Seb Salt, Through the Barricade, Spandau Ballet, Break My Stride, Matthew Wilder, or Take It on the Run, REO Speedwagon. Any of them could be our topical tune. One of them will be just after six tonight.

0: Nation Radio, nearly 6 o'clock, nearly time to play our topical tune tonight for the sunbed wars that are raging, even worse than usual in Spain at the moment. Sparks beat the flock, says Paul Packham. Sue in Fair Oak, keep on running, Spencer Davis Group, and Josh on the WhatsApp.
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0: Thanks, Josh. We'll find out if yours is the one in just a second after the news. 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
18: The top stories this hour. The Home Office has condemned what it calls thuggish behaviour during an anti-migrant protest in Portsmouth last night. Demonstrators clashed with police as around 140 migrants were brought ashore, which city authorities say they weren't prepared for. Jaguar Land Rover's confirmed plans to shed 4,000 jobs, nearly 10% of its workforce. The carmaker's trying to save £1.7 billion. Downing Street admits it's a concerning time. Donald Trump has posted a map showing New Mexico rebranded as New America. The US president's post on his Truth Social platform showed a drawing of the southwestern state with the word Mexico crossed out and America inserted below. It comes less than a fortnight after he ordered Lake Ontario on the Canadian border be renamed. And police in Cheshire trying to track down more than 70,000 pints worth of stolen Guinness have found two lorry trailers believed to be involved in the theft. 800 barrels are still missing, though.
8: Now, the news here in Dorset. And a man from Dorset has been found guilty of assaulting his partner after an argument in Wiltshire. 52-year-old Nicholas Moore from Wimborne Minster was convicted of actual bodily harm at Salisbury Magistrates Court after the incident last November. The victim wasn't seriously hurt. Moore will be sentenced in November. 250 of the world's best windsurfers are competing for the IQ Foil World Championships on Portland this week. Locals Emma Wilson and Andy Brown are representing Great Britain and will be defending their crown over the next 6 days. Event director Niall McLeod told us why Weymouth and Portland is the ideal location for the event.
19: We've got the protected harbour, which allows us to race in flat water. And then outside, we're kind of out into the open sea, so we get a different range of conditions there. The competitors are going to handle swell, waves, a little bit of tide, and the wind as well.
8: And Southwestern Railway has become White Ribbon accredited for its action in tackling violence against women and girls.
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9: 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I love white ferries, connecting your business day and night across the Solent.
8: Cloudy with showers developing, heavier rain overnight with lows of 14 degrees and sunny spells tomorrow. That's the latest. I'm Simon McLean.
0: 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Sunbed wars have broken out with even more of a vengeance than usual in Spain, with a man bursting through a hedge to secure his place. Colin Martin was the first to suggest this one. 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
1: What's for tea?
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3: What's for tea?
4: What's for tea?
3: With Andy Jackson. What's for tea?
0: Up my end tonight, Selena, lemon and herb, as the Americans say, roasted chicken thighs this evening.
4: We're not hugely dissimilar again, Andy Jackson.
0: Oh, come on, Selena, what's going on with this? What's happening?
4: My end this evening, we've gone for the chicken wings tonight. So we've got chicken wings and some sweet potato fries.
0: Interesting that you've gone for wings, because I've always find wings a little bit faffy.
4: There's a lot of work involved for little reward, but they are tasty. But you know, yeah.
0: I've come to the conclusion over many, many years of research that I always thought breast was best, Selena. It turns out, though, thighs are the thing, though.
4: Thighs are the future. You're absolutely right. They're much tastier.
0: Yep, lemon and herb roast chicken thighs for me and the wings for Selena. But what about you at home? You know how to do this by now. It's the world famous What's for Tea. Join in on Facebook. Who you are, where you are, and what's for tea is all we need to know.
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4: Not bad at all on the roads then this evening. Castle Lane East is slowing to Cooper Dean. Still a bit of traffic around the Longfleet Road closure in Poole. Also, Parkstone Road is still quite busy there. Also looking slow if you're travelling on White Leg Way heading southbound. Meanwhile, the A31 is still a little busy around Bear Regis.
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0: It's Maroon 5 and Animals on Nation Radio. Little heads up for something happening on Wednesday night. Our Gary Parker, who's here bright and early every morning at 4 o'clock with the early breakfast show before Steve Power. He's got a late night on Wednesday because he's hosting another one of his famous, dare I say infamous, charity pub quizzes, and it's going to be at the Sir Joseph Paxton in Locks Heath. He's going to be raising money for Georgie's Rock Stars, who provide music therapy for children in the hospital. I can categorically guarantee you will have an excellent night. I cannot categorically guarantee that the entertainment will be completely politically correct from Gary Parker. It's all I can say. He's famous for it. But if you want a good old night, Charity Paxton Pub Quiz Wednesday night. Give the pub a little tinkle if you want to get yourself booked in for that. Or just go along and watch. You'll be equally entertained.
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0: Nation Radio with the Happy Hour coming up. 60 minutes of songs to sing along to in a couple of moments. A couple of late entries for tonight's world famous What's for Tea as well. David Westbourne says, evening guys. Tonight I'm having burgers, chips and salads. And from Gosport, which is where Patricia is, What's for Tea tonight for Pat? Homemade chicken chow mein. Nation
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11: Whiteleg Way still quite busy southbound to the Red Hill roundabout. Busy Parkstone Road and Wimborne Road in Poole. Longfleet Road, of course, still closed northbound from the Elizabeth Road junction. And there are still works on the A350 just north of Spetsbury.
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0: This is Nation Radio with the world famous What's for Tea. Super busy tonight. Tammy Campbell, cheesy onion rings and sausage. Too tired to do much more. It's a lovely Monday night tea there, Tammy. Angela Broomfield, homemade steak pie, mash, carrots, broccoli, cauliflower and green beans with onion gravy. Janet on the Isle of Wight, salmon skewers with couscous and salad. And Teresa has pork loin chops with new potatoes and broccoli. Let's go live to Tracy's Kitchen in Southampton.
1: Good evening, Andy and Selena. For our starter this evening, I have made mushroom and blue Shropshire Stilton soup, followed by homemade bolognese. Bon appetit. Have a super duper Monday evening. 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

0: Fever Dream from Alex Warren on Nation Radio. Just coming up to 7 o'clock, we have the latest news and weather for the South on the way in a couple of moments. An hour or so to go till it's the evening show with Neil Francis this week. He's got three from the 80s at 8, three from the 90s at 9, three from the noughties at 10. But before any of that stuff happens, let's do the happy hour next. Nation
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6: The top stories this hour. The Work and Pensions Secretary has promised the government will do all it can to ensure Jaguar Land Rover remains committed to the UK after it confirmed 4,000 job losses. They'll mostly affect British operations over the next 2 years. Downing Street says it won't consider bailing out JLR, but Pat McFadden admits it's a worrying time for workers.
7: This is a hugely important and successful British company. This company, like others around the world, is facing significant global headwinds.
6: Four people have been arrested on suspicion of murder after a three-month-old girl died while camping with family in Staffordshire Woodland. Emergency services were called out on Saturday. An agreement over air conditioning has resulted in further strikes by London bus workers being called off. Unite the Union have described the agreement on improving conditions as groundbreaking. And Kevin Peterson's rejoining England's ranks. The former batter's accepted a white ball coaching role in preparation for next year's Cricket World Cup.
8: Now the news here in Dorset. And a man from Dorset has been found guilty of assaulting his partner after an argument at a property in Wiltshire. 52-year-old Nicholas Moore from Wimborne Minster was convicted of actual bodily harm after a trial at Salisbury Magistrates Court. The victim didn't suffer serious injuries. Moore will be sentenced in November. The world's best windsurfers are on Dorset's coast this week as Weymouth and Portland host the World Championship. Fans can watch Saturday's decisive medal races live on a giant screen outside the pavilion during a free community fan zone. Event director Niall McLeod hopes the event will inspire a new generation of local water sports enthusiasts.
9: It's fantastic to get Olympic level windsurfing back to the UK and to Weymouth and Portland in particular. I hope it really inspires people to get involved in experiencing the benefits of being in the water.
8: And Southwestern Railway's become White Ribbon accredited for tackling violence against women and girls. It's now working on a 3-year plan to prevent abuse on trains, at stations and elsewhere on the railway.
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8: Cloudy with showers developing, heavier rain overnight with lows of 14 degrees and sunny spells tomorrow. That's the latest. I'm Simon McLean.
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10: Here we go then with 60 minutes of songs to sing along to. We call it the happy hour. On the way, M People, George Benson, and we'll start with Tony Braxton and Unbreak My Heart. Nation Radio. Which I always thought was grammatically odd. But that's just me.

on Nation Radio, where this week back in 1993, the members of the band would have been anxiously watching the charts to see if they would have a number one, but they didn't quite. Peaking at number two back in 1993 with that one, moving on up. This is Nation Radio, the South's best variety of hits in our happy hour with JLS.

0: Nation Radio with Prince and 1999. Before that, a number one from the year 2000, JLS and Everybody in Love. Andy here, just a little heads up that Gary Parker's out and about with his charity pub quiz on Wednesday of this week. If you want to go along and see him, Sir Joseph Paxton in Loxheath is the place to go as he raises money for Georgie's Rockstars, who provide music therapy for children in hospital. Just give the Sir Joseph Paxton in Loxheath a little tinkle if you want to go along and get yourself involved on Wednesday of this week.
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Got a song coming up from Madonna, which gave her a number one in 1985. It was from a very famous movie as well. The song was called Into the Groove, but can you remember what the movie was? Give you a little reminder.

0: This is Nation Radio with Madonna and Into the Groove. So it gave her a number one in 1985, went straight in at number one, and it was from a very big movie of the time. And the film was Desperately Seeking Susan. Well done if you remembered that. Still to come tonight on Nation Radio, Chic's Good Times and Seal, Crazy, next in the happy hour. 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

Anne-Marie and Shania Twain and Unhealthy on Nation Radio. And that is our happy hour for tonight. We'll do another one for you same time tomorrow between 7 and 8. In the meantime, don't go anywhere. Neil Francis is looking after the evening show this week. He'll be kicking off with three

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0: All right, just gone 8 o'clock at evening. I'm David Francis, in for Stuart McGinley. It's a good 80s at 8 to start tonight with Stephen Tintin Duffy, Dionne Warwick and Billy Ocean.

Good 80s of 8 tonight from Nation. Stephen Tintin Duffy, Kiss Me, Dionne Warwick, Heartbreak, and Billy Ocean, Caribbean Queen. Are you still on X? It might just be you and Billy Ocean and about a million Russian bots. If you ask Billy Ocean why his handle is Dr. Wongo, he will reply. He loves telling the story. Give it a try if you want a reply from a celebrity on X. The celebrity on X. Go and find out. Let me know what you think. Right, Ace of Base from the 90s.

0: like this in about 40 minutes when the 90s and 9 is back on at Nation Radio. Ace of Base, all that she wants. There was a time back in the 90s where Ace of Base made more money for the Swedish economy than Volvo and Saab. Although thinking about it, most things made more money for the Swedish economy than Saab in the 90s, so that's not really saying much. Make me a winner!
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0: Right, let's knuckle down. We're giving away £500,000 on Drive Time this week. If you've never played Nation's Make Me a Winner before, perhaps you're one of our new listeners, maybe you've been busy through the summer, maybe it's just not been on your radar. 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This week, it's £500,000, £500,000. 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

Queen Don't Stop Me Now and Michael Jackson, still one of the most streamed songs around the world following that movie coming out in the summer. Have you seen it yet? It's brilliant. And Jafar Jackson, who plays Michael, is absolutely incredible. It's 25 to 9 on the evening show at Nation Radio. Dry, by the way, overnight tonight. It's been humid today. 11 degrees the overnight low, which means you might get some sleep under a duvet, which will be a nice novelty. Sunny and warm tomorrow. Humid again, back up to 21 degrees. Like this is Nation. On a

0: I love it. It's such a great album as well. Outkast, Hey Ya from Speaker Box, The Love Below from Nation Radio, all over the South with the best variety of hits. Steve and Selena back on for breakfast tomorrow morning when you wake up. And there's a load of stuff going on across the South this week, including John Anderson and the Band Geeks tomorrow night at the Portsmouth Guild Hall. Also from tomorrow, The Ballad of Johnny and June at the Mayflower Theatre. And The Pianist starts a run from tomorrow through to the weekend at the Mayflower Studios. And there's a whole lot more going on, which we'll get to a little bit later on. Meanwhile, something new from James Blunt and the Eurythmics, next at Nation.
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0: I like this a lot. James Blunt, back for the first time in years. Tastes Like Summer from Nation Radio and the best variety of hits on the evening show. I'm David Francis, in for Stuart McGinley, nearly nine with the 90s at 9 next. Nation
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2: Evening, I'm David Francis, and for Stuart McGinley, here come the 90s songs tonight, including a song that you've not heard for years from Jane Child, Charles and Eddie, and we'll start with something chill from TLC. Nation.

the 90s and 9 from Nation Radio. We were fed a lot of things by record companies and PR companies back in the 90s that we really believed. And I look back now and think, why did we believe that? For example, Dr. Alban apparently was a singing dentist who would sing to you while he did root canal. I wouldn't like that. And apparently, Charles and Eddie met on the New York subway. Now, I've ridden the New York subway quite a lot over the past 18 months, 2 years. And people don't even look at each other, let alone sit down next to each other, strike up a conversation with somebody they've never met before, and then decide to put together a band. I'm calling that out. Would I lie to you? Clearly. Jane Child as well, Don't Want to Fall in Love, and TLC, No Scrubs. More 90s, by the way, tomorrow afternoon with Tony Shepherd on Back to the 90s. It's just gone 10 past 9 at Nation. This is new from my favourite album of the year. It's called I Barely Know Her. This is Somber. My Body Isn't Ready. Nation Radio.

0: She never made a bad song. Ever. Aretha Franklin, Who's Zooming Who, from Nation Radio with the best variety of hits on the evening show, and Somber. There isn't one bad track on that album. If you haven't heard it yet, go and stream it. It's brilliant. It's called I Barely Know Her. That's the new song. My Body Isn't Ready. Make me a
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0: 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Don't wait till then. 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So for your chance to win, text play. 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

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Mental as anything, live it up. Sugar Babes as well from Nation Radio, 25 to 9. And this is David Francis. Thanks for picking us out, by the way, tonight. If you love the 80s, Nation 80s Takeover, back tomorrow lunchtime, midday till 1. 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In fact, it's the UK's fastest growing 80s station. On there right now, loads of things to listen back to, including our 80s remix show, which is loads of great remix songs. I mean, 12 inches were huge in the 80s. So there's 80s remix to listen to. And there's also my forgotten 80s show, which goes out every Sunday night. Last night's show was really good. I mean, not because I was presenting it, because the music was brilliant. 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Meantime, here's The Weeknd at

We had our albums weekend over the weekend at Nation, and I wanted to play that from Legend, which is an amazing album. Bob Marley and the Wailers from Nation Radio all over the South with the best variety of hits. And Steve and Selena back tomorrow morning when you wake up, including Retro TV, an early starter, Forgotten 45, and of course, the 1 Second Wonder. Will the kazoo come out tomorrow? Who knows? We'll find out about 8:10 with Steve and Selena. There's a phrase I never thought I'd say on the radio. 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

0: Ray said last week that she's not going to record a new album until she finds the love of her life. Ironically, there's Where Is My Husband at Nation. Pink as well, so what, nearly 10 o'clock evening. I'm David Francis, in for Stuart McGinley, with the naughty songs next after 10. Nation
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6: 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Dandy Warhol's coming soon, and something you've not heard for ages from Leona Lewis after Shakira. Nation
7: 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Up in here tonight. 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

I won't tell you how old that song is. Don't go and Google it. It'll really upset you. Leona Lewis, Bleeding Love at Nation Radio. The Naughties at 10 with the Dandy Warhols as well. And Shakira will do more tomorrow night just after 10. 10 past 10. This is new. Take

0: That album is 40 years old next year. Isn't that incredible? From Popped In, Sold Out, Wet, Wet, Wet, Sweet Little Mystery and Nation, and there's going to be a full tour all over the UK. I can't wait for it. Make me a
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0: Right, let's knuckle down. We're giving away £500,000 on Drive Time this week. If you've never played Nation's Make Me a Winner before, perhaps you're one of our new listeners. Maybe you've been busy through the summer. Maybe it's just not been on your radar. 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This week, it's £500,000, £500,000. 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

0: Nation Radio with the best variety of hits, The Master, Stevie Wonder and Toto as well. It's nearly 25 to 11. Dash has been talking a lot recently about politics, not Trump and that kind of thing. The politics in country music.
1: I mean, I feel like a lot of Nashville and like country in general has a history of being very political. Political in a sense of the music industry. So if you pay your dues to the country industry, you'll get played on the radio, and if you root yourself in country. But now country is becoming this breakout genre, and so many people are doing country now, like Beyonce and stuff. I say more the merrier. Bring them in.
0: I love this. Austin from Nation.

Nation Radio all over the South with the best variety of hits. Human League, Don't You Want Me, and Oasis, who got an 8-minute standing ovation last night at the Venice Film Festival. 8 minutes is a long time to be standing up and clapping for. I'm always a little bit dubious when I hear about things like that, because you think, is anyone really standing up and clapping for 8 minutes? That'll take us to 10:53 tonight. That's yeah. Anyway, more details about Oasis Live 27. The internet seems to know more than anybody else. That's going to happen in the next couple of days, surely. So the rumour is 40 dates all over Europe I have to go. I went last year and saw them, and they were absolutely incredible. Right, before 11 tonight, McFadden and Whitehead, and Lewis Capaldi next.

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0: He's been busy this summer. BST in Hyde Park, Powderham Castle in Devon, and the Isle of Wight Festival. Lewis Capaldi is absolutely back. Stay Love from Nation Radio with the best variety of hits. Thanks for listening tonight. I'm back tomorrow night, and it's Tim Allen after 11.
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0: What a great tune. Haven't played that for a long time. 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

0: 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Checking out the forecast for tonight for our area. Cloudy and dry, temperatures down to 12 degrees overnight, and Tuesday is going to be, it's going to start off dry, but some rain by lunchtime, some rain showers by the afternoon, and some sunny spells too. Highs of 21 across the South. Nation
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2: They say the holy water's watered down, and this town's lost its faith. Our colors will fade eventually, so if our time is running out, day after day, we'll make the mundane a masterpiece. Oh my, my, oh my, my love, I take one look at you, you take

0: Love it. Alex Warren and Ordinary. You're listening to Nation Radio, the South's best variety of hits. Hello, Dave, who's at work right now, working in the centre of Bournemouth until 7 a.m. Happy night shift to you. Also, hi to Sue and Claire, who are also night shifting tonight in Pompey. Hello to you, and thank you so much for choosing Nation this morning. Happy night shift.
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0: Nation Radio. More big tunes coming up on Nation in the next hour, including Taylor Swift. I've got Kings of Leon as well. But up next, though, here comes Bryan Adams and Melanie C on Nation. Enjoy. Nation.

Rufus, Chaka Khan on Nation. Chaka Khan has recently released some new material. In fact, a great tune with Snoop Dogg, an unlikely pairing, but yes, teamed up with Snoop Dogg to produce a song called Boogies in My Soul, which is great. Check it out. I think you'll like it. Please report back. Thank you very much. Here's Bruce now on Nation.

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0: This is Nation Radio. Hands up, who's taking part in the Great South Run? It's back once again, 17th to the 18th of October, South Sea Seafront and across Portsmouth. And of course, you've got the 5K, the junior and the mini races, and the headline run, of course, the main run, which happens on the Sunday. The 10-mile race has numerous official charity places, and of course, it's nice and flat as well.
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2: 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Are you with me? Are you with me?

0: Teddy Swims. As we found out, Teddy Swims can't actually swim very well, as it turns out. He's more of a paddler. So there we are. How ironic. That's a Mr. Know-It-All, and this is Nation Radio's Overnight Show with me, Tim Allen. Here, keeping you company through the night. Stay with us for great music, and that continues in just 2 seconds' time here on Nation in the South. Nation
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